hand and said, "Janelle, I've got you." And she became the last living person pulled from ground zero after 27 hours. Later she said, "Being under the rubble, I knew that I had given my life to Jesus Christ that day. I had made

0: davidjeremiah.ca. 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
1: 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If there is order in the nation, there will be peace in the world. Nearly 3,000 years ago, Solomon said the same thing, but with fewer words. He wrote, "Righteousness exalts a nation." National righteousness always starts with righteousness in the heart of an individual. Not our righteousness, but the righteousness of God in us. 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
5: Partly cloudy skies tonight, then clearing later in the evening, a low of 12. Sunny skies to start the day Thursday, with increasing cloudiness in the afternoon, then showers and the risk of a thunderstorm later in the day. Wind gusting out of the southeast as well, and a high of 28. Thursday night, showers ending late in the evening, the risk of a thunderstorm, then cloudy skies and a low of 16. Clouds continuing Friday with a high of 27. Saturday, a mix of sun and cloud, a high of 28. And cloudy on Sunday, a high of 26 degrees. Get detailed weather conditions, including wind and humidity, on the Lowen Body Shop weather page on Steinbach Online. I'm Candace Dirksen.
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7: This message of Haggai is for those who claim to know the Lord Jesus Christ, those who are submitted to Him as Lord, those who took Him as Savior of their life. This message today is for those who refuse to conform to the increasingly godless society. This message today is for those who have stood firm in the midst of the pressure of compromise. It's for those who love people enough to tell them the truth about the gospel. Here's what the Lord's saying. Stay strong. Examine your life.
6: Look around and see or hear someone stand up for the truth, and you'll quickly see and hear the harassment descend. And then you'll quickly see and hear the not-so-subtle pressure to compromise. Well, up next on Leading the Way, Dr. Youssef looks at words in the book of Haggai. Here are words from a long time ago that offer challenge and courage for everything that was going on back then. 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
7: In times when people call good evil and evil good, there's a word from the Lord. In the times when wrong is called right and right is called wrong, there is a word from the Lord. In times when millions of people are departing from the truth one step at a time, at a time when thousands of pastors and preachers are slowly but surely undermining the truth of the Word of God and compromising it, in a time when many are unable to stand under the heat of the pressure of culture, in times when whole Christian denominations that once believed and taught the Word of God, now they've departed from it, we have a word from the Lord. In the times when people are undermining the authority of the Word of God, denying a

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1: Partly cloudy skies tonight, then clearing later in the evening, a low of 12. Sunny skies to start the day Thursday, with increasing cloudiness in the afternoon, then showers and the risk of a thunderstorm later in the day. Wind gusting out of the southeast as well, and a high of 28. Thursday night, showers ending late in the evening, the risk of a thunderstorm, then cloudy skies and a low of 16. Clouds continuing Friday with a high of 27. Saturday, a mix of sun and cloud, a high of 28. And cloudy on Sunday, a high of 26 degrees. Get detailed weather conditions, including wind and humidity, on the Lowen Body Shop weather page on Steinbach Online. I'm Candace Dirksen.
2: Taking the whole word to the whole world. Here is Through the Bible with Dr. J. Vernon McGee.

Have you ever tried to talk God out of something? Maybe he's given you something to do that you think is impossible. In your mind, you list out all the reasons it can't be done and why someone else should do it instead. Welcome to Through the Bible. If you can relate to that situation, then you'll identify with Moses. God told him to lead his people out of Egypt and out of slavery, and all Moses had was objections. And we'll hear these and maybe learn something about our own impossible tasks as we study Exodus chapter 4 together. So welcome aboard the Bible bus, find a good seat, and open your Bible. And I'll kick things off with this letter from a fellow listener named Bruce. He writes this: I've been an utter failure at reading through the Bible in 1 year. I've tried and failed many times, but when I started riding the Bible bus at the Hebrew stop, back just before COVID, all things changed. Dr. McGee helped me read through to Revelation in 5 years, so I kept writing and reading Genesis, Matthew, Exodus, all the way to Revelation again. What a wonderful book the Lord has given us. I'm still writing and reading because it is a living book, and I learn more each time I read it. Dr. McGee has encouraged me to read the Word for myself, and he helped me understand what I was reading. Well, Bruce, it's so great to hear from you, and I'll keep saving you a seat. And then here's a quick note. This is from Charles and Carolyn. They share this. This is our third trip, and each time the windows on the Bible bus seem to get bigger. As with any journey through the Word, if you sit on the other side, you discover something new. And what about you? Whether it's maybe your first trip, your fifth, your tenth trip going through the Bible with us, what new things is God teaching you? You know, we'd love to hear about it. Send us a note in the feedback section of our app or email us at BibleBus@ttb.org or write to Box 7100, Pasadena, California, 91109.

0: 9. In Canada, box 25325, London, Ontario, N6C, 6B1. Let's pray. Father, thank you for your word that's always living. Thank you that no matter how many times we come to it, you continue to open our eyes and teach us more about who you are. Lord, give us hearts that are eager to listen and ready to follow you. In Jesus' name, amen. Turn to Exodus 4 as we go through the Bible with Dr. J. Vernon McGee.
1: Now God has called Moses to go and deliver the children of Israel out of Egypt. And God has trained him 40 years out on the desert. And at the burning bush, God issued his commission to him. But now this man who was so eager and ran ahead of God before, he's reluctant now to accept the office. And he raises several objections. One objection was he said that he didn't think the people of Israel would receive him. How would he know they had received him? And then we find out that he actually has really two more objections. And they're real objections, by the way, as this one is, as far as he's concerned. So God puts into that rod, when it's used according to the will of God in the hand of a man that's yielded to God, it will become his badge of authority. And I believe that a man today, any man that will take the word of God and preach it as the Spirit of God leads him without any bias or prejudice, I'm confident that God will bless that to the hearts of those that hear. Therefore, we saw that that rod could be an instrument of Satan. It could become a serpent. But when Moses would take it, would return and become a rod. You will note also now that God gives him another assurance, and it is an important lesson for him as he assumes this great responsibility. And I'm reading now verse 6 of the 4th chapter of Exodus. And the Lord said furthermore unto him, put now thine hand into thy bosom. And he put his hand into his bosom. And when he took it out, behold, his hand was leprous as snow. And he said, put thine hand into thy bosom again. He put his hand into his bosom again and plucked it out of his bosom. Behold, it was turned again as his other flesh. And it shall come to pass, if they'll not believe thee, neither hearken to the voice of the first sign, that they will believe the voice of the latter sign. The great message that is here, of course, is one that is for Moses in particular. The bosom speaks of his inner life. We would say today the heart, out of the heart proceed the issues of life. Then this man puts his hand in there. In other words, the hand will do what's in the heart. Now, you see, God, first of all, wanted to get that rod in the hand of a man yielded to him. But he wants that hand now in accord with the heart of the man. The heart must be in this, because ultimately a man will do what's in his heart. That which is in the heart will come out. Out of the heart come the issues of life. The Lord Jesus himself, you remember, made this statement concerning, he says, a good tree brings forth good fruit, and an evil tree brings forth evil fruit. And then he went on to say that it's the heart. That is the place where the issues of life are settled, and that becomes actually all important, by the way. And so we find that he makes that very clear to us today. Let me just read a verse in this connection. The Lord Jesus said in Luke 6:45, a good man out of the good treasure of his heart bringeth forth that which is good. An evil man out of the evil treasure of his heart bringeth forth that which is evil. For out of the abundance of the heart his mouth speaketh. And so now what God is saying to this man Moses, that I want your heart and your hand. And friends, I want to make this very clear. God today is putting it on the same kind of basis. God doesn't want your money, and he doesn't want what you do. He wants you. And if he gets you, then he'll have the rest. And he's saying to Moses, Moses, that hand, you put it in the bosom, it comes out as leprosy.

You put it in again, it'll come out clean. Now, out of that heart will come ultimately what you are. In other words, I want that rod in the hand of a man that is yielded to me, and I want that hand to move because his heart is moving the same way, which ultimately means I want his heart yielded to me. That's a great lesson, and it was a lesson for Moses. It'll be for the children of Israel, and it's for us today. Now you read in verse 10, Moses said unto the Lord, O my Lord, I'm not eloquent, neither heretofore nor since thou hast spoken unto thy servant, but I am slow of speech and of a slow tongue. Well, the thing is that Moses puts up another objection. Moses said, I'm not an eloquent speaker. You need an eloquent speaker here. Well, the thing is, again, he's making an excuse. Moses was able, I noticed, to speak when it was time to speak, and he seems to have done a very good job of it. But you notice that now he feels his inadequacy, and that is perfectly all right, but it's also now the time has come for action, and God wants him to move. Notice verse 11, And the Lord said unto him, Who hath made man's mouth? Or who maketh the dumb or deaf or the seeing or the blind? Have not I the Lord? Now therefore go, and I will be with thy mouth and teach thee what thou shalt say. In other words, what he's saying again is, Moses, not only I want that hand, but I want your mouth also. And if I have it, you'll say what I want you to say. And that, again, is very important. Out of the heart proceed dishes of life. And what is in the well of the heart will come up through the bucket of the mouth. You see, God wanted his heart. Then God could have that man speak what he wanted to. But Moses puts this up as an objection. And he said, O my Lord, send, I pray thee, by the hand of him whom thou wilt send. For Moses is trying to get a substitute here. And the anger of the Lord was kindled against Moses, and he said, Is not Aaron the Levite thy brother? I know that he can speak well. And also, behold, he cometh forth to meet thee, and when he seeth thee, he'll be glad in his heart. And thou shalt speak unto him, and put words in his mouth, and I will be with thy mouth and with his mouth, and will teach you what ye shall do. And he shall be thy spokesman unto the people, and he shall be to thee instead of a mouth, and thou shalt be to him instead of God. In other words, this man, Aaron, his brother, will be his spokesman, and God will use Aaron. But this was a great mistake of Moses. You see, God didn't want a divided command, and you will find out that it caused problems as they went along through the wilderness. We'll discover that when we get over in the book of Numbers. And we're going to discover that when this man made a golden calf, you'll recall. That was a terrible blunder that this man, Aaron, made. Now, you see, it came as a result of a divided command. God didn't need Aaron. All he needed was Moses. But you see, Moses' reluctance. Now, there are two things here. One is, we need to recognize our weakness, but when God calls us, we ought to move out. This man Moses, you see, is so reluctant, holding back, that God had to put another man with him, and that was not good. And thou shalt take this rod in thine hand, wherewith thou shalt do signs. And Moses went and returned to Jethro, his father-in-law, and said unto him, Let me go, I pray thee, and return unto my brethren, which are in Egypt, and see whether they be yet alive. And Jethro said unto Moses, Go in peace. Moses certainly got along well with his father-in-law. But frankly, we still have the question here about Mrs. Moses, about his wife here. And you'll recall that I said we would return to this subject, and I raised some questions about Moses' home life before. Well, we're going to get a little added detail here. Let me read, beginning verse 19. The Lord said unto Moses in Midian, Go, return into Egypt, for all the men are dead which sought thy life. Now you see, there is a new Pharaoh in Egypt, the one that actually would have been his

father, by adoption, is now dead, and so he can return back to the land of Egypt. And Moses took his wife and his sons and set them upon an ass, and he returned to the land of Egypt. And Moses took the rod of God in his hand. And the Lord said unto Moses, when thou goest to return into Egypt, see that thou do all those wonders before Pharaoh, which I have put in thine hand. But I will harden his heart, and he shall not let the people go. Now God says here he'll harden his heart, and that's always presented a problem. Now in view of the fact that when we get to the plagues, we come to that again, I trust that you'll permit me to wait until we get there before I go into that, because that does have, I think, a very satisfactory solution. I'm reading at verse 22. And thou shalt say unto Pharaoh, thus saith the Lord God, Israel is my son, even my firstborn. And I say unto thee, let my son go, that he may serve me. And if thou refuse to let him go, behold, I'll slay thy son, even thy firstborn. Now, you see how God was lenient with Pharaoh and with the Egyptians. When he went down, he didn't put it on this basis immediately. He told Pharaoh at the very beginning, he said, either you let my son Israel go, or I'll slay your son. But you see, there were many plagues that came in between. In other words, God gave Pharaoh an opportunity to save his own son, but he didn't avail himself of that. And now I read verse 24, it came to pass, by the way, in the inn, that the Lord met him and sought to kill him. Now this is a strange verse, but this reveals now the third real big objection, and this is Moses' neglect of the most important rite, which was circumcision, which was the seal of the covenant God had made at the beginning with Abraham. And it was very important. Now, notice this little incident here. Then Zipporah took a sharp stone and cut off the foreskin of her son and cast it at his feet and said, surely a bloody husband art thou to me. So he let him go. Then she said, a bloody husband thou art because of the circumcision. That's an incident that is very difficult, I grant you, to look at. Now let's come back and look here in these few moments that are left to us at the home life of Moses. I'd like for you to meet now Mr. and Mrs. Moses. We have, first of all, the romance of Moses and this daughter of the priest of Midian. We saw that he had to flee from Egypt. He's a fugitive from Egypt. And he went here to Midian, and the Midianites, remember, were the offspring of Abraham. You see, when Abraham married Keturah, why, Midian was one of the offspring. That means they were monotheistic in their worship, and I believe that Moses was more at home in Midian than he was in Egypt, because you see, his mother had trained him in Egypt about their background. And now he meets a people who are monotheistic. That means they worship one God. They were not idolaters. And it was in Asia where he'd gone out in the Sinaitic Peninsula. It was a desert wasteland. Now this priest of Midian had these seven daughters, and he really had a job on his hands getting rid of them. And Moses and the priest of Midian became very close friends, as we have learned. And here, notice, he just let him go, let him return back to the land of Egypt. In other words, he didn't attempt to hinder him in any way. Now, the one that he had married was Zipporah, that is, the daughter of the priest of Midian that Moses had married. Her name was Zipporah, and that sounds like a modern gadget to take the place of buttons, by the way. Actually, as we've said before, it means sparrow, or really, birdie, a little bird, birdie. May I say to you that here you have the first lady bird, and this was the wife of Moses. The word, though, means a little birdie, not an old bird or an old crow or something like that. The same thing's true. You call a little girl, you call her a kitten. When she gets old, you better not call her an old cat. You'll be in trouble. And I think Zipporah must have been her father.

mother's favorite with this name. He called her Birdie. It was a pet name. Now, God bless this home of Moses at the beginning. The boy that was born there was Gershom, the firstborn. And that means a stranger. Moses was a stranger in that land. And now he has a home there. And Moses gets a bride while rejected by his brethren. And Christ got a bride, or he's getting a bride while being rejected by the world. We saw the same thing was true of Joseph. You see, these are glorious portraits we have in the Word of God. Now, if this were the entire record, well, I'd have to conclude that everything was proceeding nicely in the home of Moses. But now will you notice that I've just read to you the redemption and regeneration of Zipporah. God called Moses at the birth.

burning bush, and so now he must return to Egypt. Pharaoh's dead. Moses starts his journey to Egypt. And then this strange thing, God attempted to kill him. Why? Well, circumcision was the badge and the seal of the covenant with Abraham, and it was to teach them they would have no confidence in the flesh. The flesh should be cut away. Their confidence is to be in God. And that was the thing that was true of Abraham. Abraham believed God, and it was counted to him for righteousness. And we find Isaac and Jacob had followed along in the same way and the same ritual. Circumcision was the badge of it. And so it was an act of faith for them to perform that rite. And we're told today, to as many as received him, to them gave he the right to become sons of God. That was the evidence that they were sons of Abraham. That's an evidence of their faith. Now, apparently, Zipporah had resisted this ordinance. Moses had neglected this rite. Perhaps he forgot it, didn't think it was important, did not want to precipitate a marital rift. After all, Zipporah didn't want it done. Zipporah's monotheistic, but she thought probably this was a foolish and bloody thing to do. In fact, she says that here. She's not atheistic. She's just resisting the ordinance of God. And Moses didn't make an issue of it. Moses could stand up against Pharaoh, but he couldn't stand up against his wife. Moses could oppose Israel when they were wrong, but he didn't oppose his wife when she is wrong. Moses lay hold of God in prayer, but he couldn't persuade his wife. Moses apparently thought that he would get by with it. He'd just slide along, take it easy. And I think Christian workers sometimes get in that position. Preachers and missionaries and Christian workers sometimes neglect their own home while they're out trying to fix up everybody else's. Well, God intervened here with Moses, and he waylaid him, and he revealed the seriousness of the situation. And friends, there's a real danger when husband and wife do not agree completely in spiritual matters. That's the reason Scripture warns against believers and unbelievers marrying. At the very beginning, we saw the sons of God looked on the daughters of men, and it's not good. And mixed marriages, they just don't somehow or another work out. And Zipporah was the one who performed the rite to save Moses' life. I think God would have slain Moses. And it was, therefore, on her part, an act of faith. She came under the covenant of Abraham and claim the promises. This is redemption of blood, no confidence in the flesh. Now, a little later on, we're going to find that Moses' father-in-law brought Zipporah to him, and you have the reconciliation of the two. I'm of the opinion that at this particular point, we know she started out with Moses, and I think when they got to Egypt, that Moses, when he saw the problem and the difficulty, he probably sent her back home to be with her father, and then her father, later on, we'll see that. When we get to the 18th chapter of Exodus, he brings her after they're out on the wilderness march. Now let me leave that and conclude this chapter at verse 27. And the Lord said to Aaron, go into the wilderness to meet Moses. And he went and met him in the Mount of God and kissed him. And Moses told Aaron all the words of the Lord who had sent him and all the signs which he'd commanded him. And Moses and Aaron went and gathered together all the elders of the children of Israel. And Aaron spake all the words which the Lord had spoken unto Moses and did the signs in the sight of the people. And the people believed. And when they heard that the Lord had visited the children of Israel and that he looked upon their affliction, then they bowed their heads and worshiped. And this is a great scene that we have here, a great worship scene of these people now turning in faith to God. And it will be on this basis now that God's going to lead them out of the land of Egypt. Now, at chapter 5 that we come to, we see the contest with Pharaoh begins now in chapter 5 through 11, and we have 9 plagues that are leveled against the idolatry of Egypt, and it's actually a battle of the gods.
Next time,

0: We'll get into that. Here again is another one of those remarkable things in this book. So let me read chapter 5, verse 1. And afterward Moses and Aaron went in and told Pharaoh, "Thus saith the Lord God of Israel, let my people go, that they may hold a feast unto me in the wilderness." You see, this is to be the first step. This is to, as it were, to soften old Pharaoh up. And Pharaoh said, "Who is the Lord that I should obey his voice to let Israel go? I know not the Lord, neither will I let Israel go." I believe that this expression, "let my people go," has been made famous in a picture. I wish that we could make the other question famous, "Who is the Lord?" And that's the best question of all today, because you'll have to know him before there can be any deliverance for the people. Until next time, may God richly bless you, my beloved.
1: 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I'm Steve Schwetz, and I sure hope that you'll come along next time as we continue to make our way through the Bible.

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5: Partly cloudy skies tonight, then clearing later in the evening, a low of 12. Sunny skies to start the day Thursday, with increasing cloudiness in the afternoon, then showers and the risk of a thunderstorm later in the day. Wind gusting out of the southeast as well, and a high of 28. Thursday night, showers ending late in the evening, the risk of a thunderstorm, then cloudy skies and a low of 16. Clouds continuing Friday with a high of 27. Saturday, a mix of sun and cloud, a high of 28. And cloudy on Sunday, a high of 26 degrees.

Maranatha, friends, the Lord is coming. Today's letter comes from Kenya. Our listener writes, "Your program is a total blessing to us here in my country, and we experience the peace of our Lord as a result. God has changed our lives with his perfect righteousness. I rejoice that God has blessed you and helped you to grow.

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1: Good evening, I'm Judy Peters. A low tonight of 12 degrees. A look at your forecast after the news. Steinbeck RCMP are asking the public to help locate Stephen Davis. With more, here's reporter Shannon Duick.
2: The 53-year-old is wanted on two endorsed warrants for uttering threats, mischief, three counts of unauthorized use of a credit card, unauthorized use of computer data, three counts of theft over $5,000, and fraud. Davis stands 5 feet 10 inches tall. Police say he weighs 170 pounds and has black hair and brown eyes. His photo can be seen in the news story at SteinbeckOnline.com. Anyone knowing the whereabouts of Davis is asked to call Steinbeck RCMP or Crime Stoppers. I'm Shannon Duick.
1: A man wanted by police has turned himself in at the Steinbeck RCMP detachment. Last week Wednesday, RCMP issued a bulletin asking the public for information on the whereabouts of 32-year-old Dylan Falk. Police say Falk was arrested on Tuesday by Steinbeck RCMP when he turned himself in at the detachment. There was a two-vehicle collision this morning on the Trans-Canada Highway. With the details, here's reporter Afton Berg.
3: Steinbeck RCMP say an 18-year-old man from the southeast was taken to hospital following a crash on Highway 1 west of Richer Wednesday morning. The man was a passenger in a vehicle that collided with a transport truck at about 4:41 a.m. The driver of that vehicle fled the scene and has not been identified, despite a search with police dog services. The 56-year-old transport truck driver from Saskatoon was not injured, and the investigation continues. I'm Afton Berg.
1: Trade uncertainty is creating challenges for Steinbeck manufacturing.

0: or Lowen Windows, which sends more than half of its products to the United States. President and CEO Neil Fast notes one of the biggest issues.
1: I think the hardest part about all of these back and forth with trade negotiations is the uncertainty that it puts into the world.
0: Fast says that uncertainty makes it difficult for the company, its customers and suppliers, as well as staff, to plan. There are plenty of events happening this week in the Southeast. To tell us about it, here's summer events host Carmel Clamore.
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5: Partly cloudy skies tonight, then clearing later in the evening, a low of 12. Sunny skies to start the day Thursday, with increasing cloudiness in the afternoon, then showers and the risk of a thunderstorm later in the day. Wind gusting out of the southeast as well, and a high of 28. Thursday night, showers ending late in the evening, the risk of a thunderstorm, then cloudy skies and a low of 16. Clouds continuing Friday with a high of 27. Saturday, a mix of sun and cloud, a high of 28. And cloudy on Sunday, a high of 26 degrees. Get detailed weather conditions, including wind and humidity, on the Lowen Body Shop weather page on Steinbach Online. 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

0: Unleashing God's Truth, One Verse at a Time. Here is John MacArthur with Grace to You.
1: We have a constant present tense salvation. That's what he's talking about here. The present result of your proven faith is the ongoing deliverance that you enjoy.
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0: for anything, which is another way of saying don't worry about anything. Why? Because your God is in charge. In everything, by prayer and supplication, let your requests be made known to God. And the next verse in Philippians 4 says, he'll flood you with peace. You don't have to live a life of fear and worry. You shouldn't. In fact, you need to trust God, take your cares to him, and enjoy the peace that he grants, that kind of faith. All of that and a whole lot more is in a book called Anxious for Nothing, a full book, a couple hundred pages. It'll teach you how to look at life through a perspective that is divine, and you will escape worry and enjoy peace even in the most difficult challenges. It's a book that through the years has made a profound difference in many thousands of lives.
1: That's right, friend. 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Anxious for Nothing shows you biblical principles that can put your worries to rest. 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
4: Partly cloudy skies tonight, then clearing later in the evening, a low of 12. Sunny skies to start the day Thursday, with increasing cloudiness in the afternoon, then showers and the risk of a thunderstorm later in the day. Wind gusting out of the southeast as well, and a high of 28. Thursday night, showers ending late in the evening, the risk of a thunderstorm, then cloudy skies and a low of 16. Clouds continuing Friday with a high of 27. Saturday, a mix of sun and cloud, a high of 28. And cloudy on Sunday, a high of 26 degrees. Get detailed weather conditions, including wind and humidity, on the Lowen Body Shop weather page on Steinbeck Online. I'm Candace Dirksen.
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1: Good evening, I'm Judy Peters. Partly cloudy tonight and 12 degrees. Your forecast is coming up. A man wanted by police has turned himself in at the Steinbeck RCMP detachment. Last Wednesday, RCMP issued a bulletin asking the public for information on the whereabouts of 32-year-old Dylan Falk. Police say Falk is no longer wanted and was arrested on Tuesday by Steinbeck RCMP when he turned himself in at the detachment. Meanwhile, Steinbeck RCMP are asking for help in locating Stephen Davis. The 53-year-old is wanted on two endorsed warrants for uttering threats, mischief, three counts of unauthorized use of a credit card, unauthorized use of computer data, three counts of theft over $5,000, and fraud. RCMP have corrected details about this morning's crash on the Trans-Canada Highway near Road 40 East. Police say the driver of a vehicle fled after it collided with a transport truck in the westbound lanes. The passenger, an 18-year-old man from the southeast, was taken to hospital with injuries that are unknown. The 56-year-old truck driver from Saskatoon was not injured, and police have not identified the driver who fled. A local manufacturer is feeling the pressure of the cross-border trade uncertainty. Here's reporter Afton Berg with more.
2: According to Low & Windows President and CEO Neil Fast, businesses are dealing with broader challenges beyond the current Canada-U.S. trade dispute.
3: Tariffs could go away tomorrow, and all of this won't immediately rebound. We are in a situation where some of these longer-term problems need to be worked through.
2: Fast says businesses and governments will need to work through those challenges and give the market time to return to a healthier position. I'm Afton Berg.
1: Southeastern Manitoba has plenty of things happening as summer winds down. We get more from reporter Carmel Clamore.
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5: Partly cloudy skies tonight, then clearing later in the evening, a low of 12. Sunny skies to start the day Thursday, with increasing cloudiness in the afternoon, then showers and the risk of a thunderstorm later in the day. Wind gusting out of the southeast as well, and a high of 28. Thursday night, showers ending late in the evening, the risk of a thunderstorm, then cloudy skies and a low of 16. Clouds continuing Friday with a high of 27. Saturday, a mix of sun and cloud, a high of 28. And cloudy on Sunday, a high of 26 degrees. Get detailed weather conditions, including wind and humidity, on the Low & Body Shop weather page on Steinbeck Online. I'm Candace Dirksen.
6: Hi, I'm Dr. John Neufeld, and you're listening to Back to the Bible, Canada's Bible Minute. In an agrarian society, land was life, and without it, no crops or income or future. God distributed the promised land among Israel's tribes and safeguarded each family hold on it through the kinsman redeemer. You see, if a landowner died, a relative could preserve his lineage and property by marrying the widow. And that's the background of Ruth 4 verse 14. Then the woman said to Naomi, "Blessed be the Lord who has not left you this day without a redeemer, and may his name be renowned in Israel." Boaz was a willing relative who redeemed the land Elimelech had left behind.

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Join us again tonight at 11:05 for more music of the great masters on Classics Till Dawn. 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

invite you now, friends, to join with us in a few moments which we call the quiet time. This is Albert H. Salter speaking. Our hymn singer is Joseph Barclay with Lauren Whitney, the pipe organ. We have some of the old hymns of the faith today. In fact, as we have a rather interesting story about one of them we'll be glad to share with you. Then we have the reading of the Holy Scriptures. There's always help and encouragement and quietness and peace when we read God's Word. And we'll be having a little time of prayer. May this indeed be quietness for your heart. Well, our hymn singer has for his first song today one of the old hymns that was translated, the words were, from the 8th century, way back in the old country many long years ago. Joe sings, All Glory, Laud, and Honor.

Thank you, Joe. Thank you, Lauren. And I believe that this leads us to the special number that our organist, Lauren Whitney, is going to play for us now, that old hymn by Isaac Watts, Jesus Shall Reign Where'er the Sun Does His Successive Journeys Run. It was more than a century ago that the whole of the South Sea Islands were peopled by the most savage cannibal races. Of these, some of the most ferocious were the people of Tonga. Well, it was in 1821 that the natives of Fiji, where many of the inhabitants had become Christian, were terrified by the sight of a Tonga war canoe rapidly approaching the shore. But its occupants had come not to kill, but of all things in the world, to buy a Bible. Well, the people of Tonga had heard of the white man's religion and wanted to know about it. They had sent a canoe before, which had never been heard of again. And now this second expedition had rowed some 250 miles across the open sea in their

fragile craft to obtain a copy of the Christian's book, never realizing that it would be entirely useless since none of them could read. Well, anyway, a missionary returned with the party, and so successful was the work in that and the neighboring islands that one Sunday there in 1862, a most remarkable gathering took place. Under the spreading branches of the banyan trees assembled some 1,000 natives from Tonga, from Fiji, and from Samoa, presided over by the King George, the old native monarch, who had himself been a cannibal in his younger days, but was now an earnest follower of the Lord Jesus Christ, and who had summoned his people in order to declare his islands Christian islands, and to give them a new constitution, exchanging a heathen for a Christian form of government. Now they met first of all for divine worship, and foremost among them all sat King George himself. And around him were old chiefs and warriors who had shared the perils of many a battle, and like their sovereign had lived in the gross darkness and sins of heathendom. But now all rejoiced together in the gladness of that great day, their faces radiant with Christian joy and love and hope. And so it is that no words could describe the intense feeling manifested when the solemn service began by the whole multitude singing the words, translated into their own tongue, of Dr. Watts' great hymn, "Jesus shall reign where'er the sun doth his successive journeys run." And so we ask who, like these rescued from heathen darkness, meeting that day for the first time under a Christian constitution, under a Christian king, and with Christ himself reigning in their hearts, could enter into and realize the full meaning of such words as these from this old hymn. "Blessings abound where'er he reigns. The prisoner leaps to loose his chains. The weary find eternal rest. And all the sons of want are blessed." Lorne Whitley plays, "Jesus shall reign where'er the sun."

Thank you, Lauren. And unlike the missionaries of many years ago, we are joining together by means of radio. And we have many friends out in the Fiji Islands and down on the other islands of the South Pacific and in Africa and in many parts of the world that by means of radio right now are joining together as we open now the pages of God's Holy Word to read from the fifth chapter of the book of 1 John. The fifth chapter of 1 John. And as we read, we pray that God will bless the reading of His Word to all of our hearts. Whosoever believeth that Jesus is the Christ is born of God, and everyone that loveth him that begat loveth him also that is begotten of him.

By this we know that we love the children of God, when we love God and keep his commandments. For this is the love of God, that we keep his commandments, and his commandments are not grievous. For whatsoever is born of God overcometh the world. And this is the victory that overcometh the world, even our faith. Who is he that overcometh the world? But he that believeth that Jesus is the Son of God. This is he that came by water and blood, even Jesus Christ, not by water only, but by water and blood. And it is the Spirit that beareth witness, because the Spirit is truth. And there are three that bear record in heaven, the Father, the Word, and the Holy Ghost. And these three are one. And there are three that bear witness in earth, the Spirit, and the water, and the blood, and these three agree in one. If we receive the witness of men, the witness of God is greater. For this is the witness of God, which he hath testified of his Son. He that believeth on the Son of God hath the witness in himself. He that believeth not God hath made him a liar, because he believeth not the record that God gave of his Son. And this is the record, that God hath given to us eternal life, and this life is in his Son. He that hath the Son hath life, and he that hath not the Son of God hath not life. These things have I written unto you that believe on the name of the Son of God, that you may know that you have eternal life, and that you may believe on the name of the Son of God. May God bless the reading of this portion of his word to our hearts. Now shall we take just a word of prayer. Father in heaven, how we thank thee for thy precious word which we have been reading. We thank thee for these old hymns of the faith. We thank thee, dear Father, that we can know that we are thy children by faith in thy Son, the Lord Jesus Christ. Whether we are on one end of the world or the other, whether we are from the cities or the villages, from the islands or the great continents of the world, by faith in Christ, we have peace with God. We thank thee for this truth, for we pray in Jesus' name with thanksgiving.

Thank you, Joe. Thank you, Lauren. And friends, we trust that this has been a time of quietness and inspiration to your hearts. It's time for us to go. This is Albert H. Salter speaking, our hymn singer Joseph Barclay, and Lauren Whitney at the pipe organ. And we now say goodbye, dear friends. May God richly bless you.

Good morning. It's Thursday, September 3rd, and the early morning show has arrived for another day. Sunrise still on the way around 6:49 a.m. I'm Chris Sumner, and welcome here. I'll get you set for the official morning show start at 6, right after a look at the forecast, which includes most likely accumulating rainfall across southern Manitoba later today. Sunny start to the day with increasing cloud this afternoon and showers expected to develop late in the day alongside the risk of a thunderstorm. Breezy from the southeast, gusting to 50 this afternoon, high 26, feeling like 31. Showers ending late tonight alongside the risk of a thunderstorm, cloudy overnight and a low of 17. Cloudy on Friday to start with a small chance of morning showers, then a mix of sun and cloud in the afternoon, high 26 tomorrow, feeling like 33. Saturday, sun and cloud 28, sunshine Sunday, high 28 degrees. 11 this morning in Sprague, 16 in Winnipeg, Steinbach, Richer, and Kleefeld 15, wind from the east at 6, and the relative humidity is 94%. 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All right. Did you know that Manitoba's largest flea market happens annually every Labor Day long weekend? Thousands attend the Dunray Flea Market in Boisevain each Sunday of the long weekend, meaning September 6th this year. An estimated 135 vendors are expected, and organizing committee member Brant Bessant will tell us more after 6:30. And does anyone else ever wonder how we go from having no tomatoes to way, way too many? Well, it came up in conversation last night with my parents. I'll share in more in 10 minutes. And speaking of 10 minutes, coming up over the next 10, music from Association, Jackie DeShannon, Stevie Wonder, and this is Rita McNeil, Good Friends.

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1: Sunny start to the day with increasing cloud this afternoon and showers expected to develop late in the day alongside the risk of a thunderstorm. Breezy from the southeast, gusting to 50 this afternoon, high 26, feeling like 31. Showers ending late tonight alongside the risk of a thunderstorm, cloudy overnight and a low of 17. Cloudy on Friday to start with a small chance of morning showers, then a mix of sun and cloud in the afternoon, high 26 tomorrow, feeling like 33. Saturday, sun and cloud 28, sunshine Sunday, high 28 degrees. 11 this morning in Sprague, 16 in Winnipeg, Steinbeck, Richer, and Kleefeld 15, wind from the east at 6, and the relative humidity is 94%. 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

0: 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With more details, here's reporter Afton Berg.
1: Steinbeck RCMP say an 18-year-old man from the southeast was taken to hospital following a crash on Highway 1 west of Richer Wednesday morning. The man was a passenger in a vehicle that collided with a transport truck at about 4:41 a.m. The driver of that vehicle fled the scene and has not been identified, despite a search with police dog services. The 56-year-old transport truck driver from Saskatoon was not injured, and the investigation continues. I'm Afton Berg.
0: And the Jacob Public Library in Steinbeck's first coupon book is nearly sold out, with about 50 books remaining. Alyssa Pankratz with the library says the fundraiser offers savings at local businesses while raising money for the library.
2: The community has shown up in such a big way. This is amazing. Like, we'd never even thought of doing this before. And all of the people in our community who have stopped by and picked one up and started using those coupons, just like, I'm astounded.
0: Pankratz says the money raised will help with needs, including replacing aging furniture. And Summer Brick is giving two local teens a chance to learn what it takes to run a business. 15-year-old Trace Plett of St. Anne has started a pressure washing and deep cleaning business. He says one of the biggest things he's learned is how to talk to customers.
3: I'd say my people skills have definitely improved. I've been going door to door for jobs, talking with people about what they need and how I can deliver.
0: Plett plans to adapt his business for the seasons, including raking leaves and shoveling snow. And whether you're driving, working, or relaxing, the Steinbeck Online app makes it easy to listen live and keep up with the local news that matters most.
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0: Today, we're expecting a clear sky with sunshine to start the day, then clouds moving in for the afternoon, possible thunderstorm, windy at times, high of 26 with humidex at 31 degrees. Tonight, mostly cloudy sky with showers overnight, possible thunderstorm, low of 17. Tomorrow, mostly cloudy start to the day, mix of sun and cloud for the afternoon, high of 26, humidex at 33 degrees. And for Saturday of the September long weekend, arriving with a mix of sun and cloud and 28. We've got a clear sky across southeastern Manitoba. In Niverville, Winnipeg, Grunthal, Vida, Sprague, it's 16. Clifford, Richard, St. Pierre, 15. And in Steinbeck, wind is from the east at 6 kilometers an hour, humidity at 94%, and it is 15. Get all your weather details on the Lowen Body Shop local weather page on Steinbeck Online. 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

0: That's Colby Calais and Bubbly beginning Thursday's morning show. I'm Chris Sumner. It's September 3rd, and rain watchers, make sure you've dumped out what we got earlier this week from your gauge, because it's likely we'll be seeing more today. Showers are expected to develop from late this morning into the afternoon from west to east across southern Manitoba, lasting into this evening. Now, before that, though, sunshine expected this morning and highs between 22 and 26 today. So my weekly catch-up phone call with my parents happened last night, and as we were chatting, they asked how my cherry tomatoes were doing after I'd mentioned last week they were looking quite tired. Since then, though, another flush of flowers has occurred, along with more fruit set. Well, that led us into how we can go from having no tomatoes, like we both did, to having way too many toward the end of the season. My dad picked 42 beefsteak type yesterday. He gave a dozen away. He ate a few, but so many are still in the fridge, with many, many more on the vine, the garden expected to ripen here well before frost arrives. Now, for those making tomato sauce or salsa, that's exactly the kind of yield you're looking for. Lots. For those of us who just want a few toasted tomato sandwiches and some for salads, well, it's a lot to deal with, especially if you don't have many tomato fans in the house. You never want to speak ill of the bounty you receive, but boy, it can be a lot. Now, I don't know if I'd say a lot of rainfall is coming today, but it appears it will be enough for you to be sending rainwatch reports in tomorrow morning. The forecast is coming up in 10 minutes, as well as music from Arlo Guthrie, Swing Sonique, and Anne Murray.
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0: There's a song that never grows old. That was Arlo Guthrie, City of New Orleans. Well, good morning. Does anyone else feel like summer has just become this one long cycle of weekends? You finish one weekend and you catch your breath for a couple of days and suddenly you're right back in it, just planning for the next one. And believe it or not, we are already staring down the Labor Day long weekend. This is often called the unofficial end of summer, which is hard to believe. But if you're looking for a great family outing to wrap up the season, one of Southeast Manitoba's favorite traditions is back, and that is Fall on the Farm at the Mennonite Heritage Village. This takes place on Labor Day Monday from 9 until 5. It's a chance to kind of step back in time and show the kids some live pioneer demonstrations, including some blacksmithing. There will be harvesting, also multicultural music and dance performances throughout the day, horse-drawn wagon rides. This is always a favorite, right along with the petting zoo and a barrel train for the kids and so many other family-friendly activities. And of course, it wouldn't be a Mennonite Heritage Village event without some delicious food. So think fresh rahlkuchen, corn on the cob, other Mennonite favorites. So if you are looking for one last summer adventure before, you know, you get back to the routines of fall, Fall on the Farm at the Mennonite Heritage Village, that might be just the ticket. Well, I want to say it is going to be another beautiful day, and, you know, very well might be, but the winds of change, they are always shifting, and we've also got some showers and thunderstorms in there, so we'll get you the details beyond what you can see out the window right now. Those details are next.
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2: Today, we're expecting a clear sky with sunshine to start the day. Then clouds moving in for the afternoon, possible thunderstorm, windy at times, high of 26 with humidex at 31 degrees. Tonight, mostly cloudy sky with showers overnight, possible thunderstorm, low of 17. Tomorrow, mostly cloudy start to the day, mix of sun and cloud for the afternoon, high of 26, humidex at 33 degrees. And for Saturday of the September long weekend, arriving with a mix of sun and cloud and 28. We've got a clear sky across southeastern Manitoba. In Niverville, Winnipeg, Grunthal, Vida, Sprague, it's 16. Clifford, Richard, St. Pierre, 15. And in Steinbach, wind is from the east at 6 kilometers an hour, humidity at 94%, and it is 15. Get all your weather details on the Lowen Body Shop local weather page on Steinbach Online. I'm Addie Lowen.
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2: Today, we're expecting a clear sky with sunshine to start the day, then clouds moving in for the afternoon, possible thunderstorm, windy at times, high of 26 with humidex at 31 degrees. Tonight, mostly cloudy sky with showers overnight, possible thunderstorm, low of 17. Tomorrow, mostly cloudy start to the day, mix of sun and cloud for the afternoon, high of 26, humidex at 33 degrees. And for Saturday of the September long weekend, arriving with a mix of sun and cloud and 28. We've got a clear sky across southeastern Manitoba. In Niverville, Winnipeg, Grunthal, Vida, Sprague, it's 16. Clifford, Richard, St. Pierre, 15. And in Steinbach, wind is from the east at 6 kilometers an hour, humidity at 94%, and it is 15. 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

0: schools where you will have an opportunity to connect with your child's teacher. 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I wish everyone a successful start to the school year.
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2: Today, we're expecting a clear sky with sunshine to start the day. Then clouds moving in for the afternoon, possible thunderstorm, windy at times, high of 26 with humidex at 31 degrees. Tonight, mostly cloudy sky with showers overnight, possible thunderstorm, low of 17. Tomorrow, mostly cloudy start to the day, mix of sun and cloud for the afternoon, high of 26, humidex at 33 degrees. And for Saturday of the September long weekend, arriving with a mix of sun and cloud and 28. We've got a clear sky across southeastern Manitoba. In Niverville, Winnipeg, Grunthal, Vida, Sprague, it's 16. Clifford, Richard, St. Pierre, 15. And in Steinbach, wind is from the east at 6 kilometers an hour, humidity at 94%, and it is 15. Get all your weather details on the Lowen Body Shop local weather page on Steinbach Online. I'm Addie Lowen.
3: Hello, I'm Dave Purdy, pastor of the Emmanuel Baptist Church in Morris. A moment of meditation from the Upper Room Devotional Guide. Bible reading today is from Luke chapter 3, verses 5 and 6. Every valley shall be filled, and every mountain and hill shall be made low, and the crooked shall be made straight, and the rough ways made smooth, and all flesh shall see the salvation of God. Thought for the day, how can I reflect the glory of God in unsettling times?

0: 14 gaming events and workshops on seed harvesting and indigenous beading. Alyssa Pankratz says the library is working to change how people view the space.
1: It's so much more than just books. We're working hard to change the perception of that in the community, and part of that comes through having programs and events that actually don't have anything to do with books.
0: The library says its fall programming is designed to welcome people of all ages. I'm Afton Berg.
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2: Today, we're expecting a clear sky with sunshine to start the day. Then clouds moving in for the afternoon, possible thunderstorm, windy at times, high of 26 with humidex at 31 degrees. Tonight, mostly cloudy sky with showers overnight, possible thunderstorm, low of 17. Tomorrow, mostly cloudy start to the day, mix of sun and cloud for the afternoon, high of 26, humidex at 33 degrees. And for Saturday of the September long weekend, arriving with a mix of sun and cloud and 28. We've got a clear sky across southeastern Manitoba. In Niverville, Winnipeg, Grunthal, Vida, Sprague, it's 16. Clifford, Richard, St. Pierre, 15. And in Steinbeck, wind is from the east at 6 kilometers an hour, humidity at 94%, and it is 15. 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

0: Love You Anyway from country music star Luke Combs on Thursday's morning show. I'm Chris Sumner. It is September 3rd. We're looking at sunshine this morning for much of southern Manitoba. Before we have showers and thunderstorms move in later today, highs of 22 to 26 degrees. Winnipeg's Chris Wheeler will join us for the first time on Made in Manitoba this weekend. The singer-songwriter came to music later in life and has just started releasing music for us to enjoy. The handful of tracks ready to go coincide with a decision a few years ago to more intentionally explore songwriting.
1: I'm kind of a clown by nature, and I like to make people laugh. And when I'm around people, I don't know, I just like to see people laugh. And right at the beginning of COVID, basically, I went through a divorce. I was still being a clown around everybody else, but I found that when I was producing music, I started really hearing melodies. I just thought, you know what? I'm going to write a letter to my son. And I wrote a song. It's called The Reason, but I wrote this song and it's a letter to him. And it just was a way for me to express myself, get my emotions out in a different way. Because like I said, when it was other people, I'm just kind of a clown and I like to make other people laugh. And I don't know, I feel like I don't like to burden people with my emotions. So I found it was like, wow, just a real release of getting stuff off my chest. So again, I kind of hyper-focused on, ooh, let's see what I can write and see if I can be any good at that.
0: Chris Wheeler makes his Made in Manitoba debut Saturday afternoon at 5.05 p.m. with the program including a very special song written for his stepdaughter that he co-wrote with his fiancée, Carla Benici. That story is absolutely part of the program. Join us Friday shortly after 8.30 for our usual morning show preview ahead of the weekend's Made in Manitoba radio premiere.
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5: Today, we're expecting a clear sky with sunshine to start the day, then clouds moving in for the afternoon, possible thunderstorm, windy at times, high of 26 with humidex at 31 degrees. Tonight, mostly cloudy sky with showers overnight, possible thunderstorm, low of 17. Tomorrow, mostly cloudy start to the day, mix of sun and cloud for the afternoon, high of 26, humidex at 33 degrees,

Winnipeg, Grunthal, Vita, Sprague at 16, Clifford, Richard, St. Pierre, 15, and in Steinbach, wind is from the east at 6 kilometers an hour, humidity at 94%, and it is 15. 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
8: 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Sunrise this morning was at 6:45. Looking forward to a beautiful day. There's a chance of a thunderstorm this afternoon because we've got that Humidex feeling more like 31 and some wind as well. I'm not sure.

if that's going to mean changing of the colors, leaves starting to drop. It is all part of September. And you know, the rigmarole. Yeah, that's still a word. You know, kind of routine. This is what happens in fall. Love the warm week, though, as we're heading towards the September long weekend. Right now, there are showers in the forecast for holiday Monday, but that is not dampening the spirits of fall on the farm over at the Mennonite Heritage Village Museum in Steinbach. All planned, lots of great events, including myself and my husband. We're going to be at the waffle booth holiday Monday afternoon. So if it is raining, oh, please do still come. We've got cultural entertainment all lined up by Island Breeze. Very excited about that because the waffle booth is right across kind of the little mini parking lot there from the Peter Barkman Pavilion, which is where international performers will be blessing us with their music. Very excited about Holiday Monday. I don't know if you can tell or not. Yep. Oh, and our grandkids are coming out. That's always fun to see kids on the farm, especially fall on the farm. All right. Today is September 3rd for the city of Steinbach. That means it is garbage and recycling pickup day two. That's for all the great folks living on the west side of Brand Street, along Brand Street, kind of Mackenzie Avenue West there by, Forest Grove. And then we've got Park Hill, Ellis, Grandview, and all the great streets in between. Today is your garbage and recycling pickup day. Throw in some compost. Curbside compost pickup is back. And that is for Mitchell and Grunthal residents. Today, the green bins get set at the curb. Curbside compost pickup collection day today for Mitchell and Grunthal residents. There you go. Looking ahead to the September long weekend and making plans to head out, getting some free camping in. Well, no, you have to pay for the campsite, but you can enter any provincial park at no cost this weekend, starting tomorrow already. Of course, we got Falcon Fun Fest. Congratulations, Shirley. You picked up those midway passes for you and your grandkids. I know that's going to be a lot of fun. A lot of stories to tell after that, I'm sure. We're going to throw in some hockey. The very first Pistons preseason game at the Southeast Event Center is Saturday night at 7 o'clock, and we're taking on the great folks from Winkler Flyers, Ditseed Yonseed. Should be a great Saturday night game. And of course, lots and lots of great events this weekend. Check out the story over in Steinbach Online. Carmel Klemur did a great job on that story.

0: With about 50 books remaining. Alyssa Pankratz with the library says the fundraiser offers savings at local businesses while raising money for the library.
1: The community has shown up in such a big way. This is amazing. Like, we'd never even thought of doing this before, and all of the people in our community who have stopped by and picked one up and started using those coupons, just like, I'm astounded.
0: Pankratz says the money raised will help with needs including replacing aging furniture. And Summer Brick is giving two local teens a chance to learn what it takes to run a business. 15-year-old Trace Plett of St. Anne has started a pressure washing and deep cleaning business. He says one of the biggest things he's learned is how to talk to customers.
2: I'd say my people skills have definitely improved. I've been going door to door for jobs, talking with people about what they need and how I can deliver.
0: Plett plans to adapt his business for the seasons, including raking leaves and shoveling snow. And whether you're driving, working, or relaxing, the Stabag Online app makes it easy to listen live and keep up with the local news that matters most.
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0: Today, we're expecting a clear sky with sunshine to start the day, then clouds moving in for the afternoon, possible thunderstorm, windy at times, high of 26 with humidex at 31 degrees. Tonight, mostly cloudy sky with showers overnight, possible thunderstorm, low of 17. Tomorrow, mostly cloudy start to the day, mix of sun and cloud for the afternoon, high of 26, humidex at 33 degrees. And for Saturday of the September long weekend, arriving with a mix of sun and cloud and 28. We've got a clear sky enjoying the sunshine across southeastern Manitoba. In Niverville, Winnipeg, Grunthal, Vida, Sprague, it's 16. Clifford, Richard, St. Pierre, 15. And in Steinbach, wind is from the east at 6 kilometers an hour, humidity at 94%, and it is 15. Get all your weather details on the Lowen Body Shop local weather page on Steinbach Online. I'm Addie Lowen.
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8: As we move into fall, the potential for frost increases. With that, a reminder that fall frost can impact feed quality. Livestock and feed extension specialist Tessa Thomas reminding producers during a webinar this week that timing matters when it comes to nitrate accumulation in forage crops.
9: Light frosts from -1 to -2 degrees Celsius can cause nitrates to accumulate. In these light frost scenarios, the roots are not damaged, but unfortunately, the leaves of the plants are damaged. Nitrates will begin to accumulate in the highest amounts in the next 3 to 4 days due to the roots sending up nutrients such as nitrates to the plant, but the plant will be unable to utilize these nutrients, and thus they begin to accumulate. Heavy frosts between -5 or -6 degrees Celsius for 6 to 7 hours will not cause nitrates to accumulate because the plant will no longer be able to move nutrients as the frost will kill it.
8: For Golden West, I'm Glendale Allen Vossler.
10: When a child is in the hospital, visitors come to say hello. 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At Ronald McDonald House, we believe families shouldn't have to fight alone. So we make sure they have everything they need, with a community of support, warm meals, and a place to rest. Because when a child is sick, family stays, and Ronald McDonald House stays with them.
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0: And of Panthers ringette. We'll also check in with the Winnipeg Gold Eyes, who are looking to lock down a playoff spot, and the Toronto Blue Jays, who are looking to pull themselves back towards a postseason spot. That's coming up in our AM 1250 Sports next.
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0: New president for Panthers ringette, Paula Plett, says that the sport continues to grow around southeastern Manitoba and says that the Panthers program itself has played a big role in allowing young athletes to play the game they love.
3: So ringette is, yeah, it's been growing like crazy the last few years. And I think that it just gives the girls an opportunity to feel included in something and to make new friends and just to grow their skills in skating and just being part of a team and what that all entails.
0: Plett says that they have teams for ages from U9 to up to U16, and they're hoping that more girls will come to different events throughout the year. And you can find out more details by going to the Panthers Ringette Instagram page or emailing steinbachringette@gmail.com. In American Association Baseball, the Winnipeg Gold Eyes are postseason bound as they defeated Fargo Moorhead 6-2, locking in a postseason berth. Meanwhile, in Major League Baseball, the Blue Jays beat up on Cleveland 11-0, pulling them back to a game and a half behind the Guardians for the final American League wildcard spot. For your scores, stories, and all things sports, be sure to check out the False Front Golf Simulator sports page on SteinbachOnline.com. I'm Dave Anthony.
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8: Thanks for listening to AM 1250 Radio. It is a sunny Thursday morning. It's going to get warm. It's going to get windy and possibly even blustery with a thunderstorm this afternoon. Yeah, I'm kind of a weather girl that way. Nothing official, no certificates on my wall. Just, yeah, love watching the skies. Clear skies are nice this morning, bit of a breeze, and already in the high teens. That is really nice. Something else that you want to keep your eye on is the coupon book. It is a fundraising effort by the Jacob Public Library in Steinbach. And you already heard it in the newscast. And now let's hear from Carly Koop as she chats with Alyssa Pankratz from the library about these coupon books.
9: How much longer is the coupon book for sale?
10: Yeah, so we don't have a hard and fast timeline. We have 50 left. So like the very final few.
9: Wow.
10: Like we can hold them in one hand at this point.
9: Awesome.
10: But yeah, we'd like to, you know, some of the coupons do expire kind of, I think there's one that expires tomorrow, actually.
9: Okay.
10: And that'd be your Stone City Coffee Roaster. So if you want coffee and a donut, today's the day to get your book and then go spend that coupon.
9: I now know what I'm doing this afternoon. Wow.
10: And, well, I mean, I used mine, that coupon of mine this weekend and had an amazing iced coffee and that donut, that maple glazed apple fritter.
9: Okay.
10: Worth it.
9: All right. I'm going to make plans for that today. How do you feel knowing you only have 50 books left? Like the community has really shown up.
10: The community has shown up in such a big way. This is amazing. Like we'd never even thought of doing this before. And from, this whole thing, this is the brainchild of our events.

0: partnerships coordinator, Amanda Kaler. But from the very first idea through putting it all together and getting the interest of our local community businesses and then selling them and all of the people in our community who have stopped by and picked one up and started using those coupons, just like, I'm astounded. Like, in the best way.
1: Yeah. Well, I mean, right? We all want to save money.
0: Yeah.
1: But there's that extra bonus. Just all these people want to help the library.
0: Yeah. And it also helps our local business community,
1: yeah,
0: too, right? All
1: totally.
0: Of these businesses, this is an opportunity for more people to realize they exist and go check them out, shop with them. It helps support not just the library, but yeah, actually our whole community.
1: Yeah. Yeah. So the funds raised from this coupon book, what are they going to? What are we going to see different at the library? Or is it going to, yeah, what's it going to? I'll clean this up.
0: Yeah. We have so many dreams on the go at the library. I mean, and you'll hear it in just about everything we do for marketing, that the library is so much more than just books.
1: Right.
0: But, you know, one of the big things for us, and, you know, actually, I think we talked about this last time I was here, Carly, but our furniture is just, like, it's seen better days, right? The last time we got new furniture was in 2012 when we opened the expansion.
1: Oh.
0: And really, like, it just shows how much the community is using the library, the fact that this furniture is wearing out, right?
1: Right.
0: And we're seeing so much now that the library of 2026 is so different from the library of 2012 or even 1997 when the building we're in now first opened. So we're really keeping an eye on what kind of furniture we can replace it with, rather than just like one for one, chair for chair, couch for couch.
1: Right.
0: What kind of furniture can we replace it with that is actually going to meet the needs of our community today? People who are looking for a place to come study, work, collaborate, still be able to relax. So we're not getting rid of all the comfy furniture, but we're really keeping an eye on what is going to actually bring people into the library because we have the right stuff.
1: I like hearing you say for people to study and collaborate because, you know, we hit up some of our local coffee shops and that seems to be where everybody goes and then they take up space.
0: Yep, exactly.
1: Where there is tons of space at the library, they are welcome to bring coffee.
0: Absolutely.
1: And you're not asking them to be quiet as mice, right?
0: No, like, no. Gone are the days of like the grouchy old lady running around and shushing you. I mean, like, we don't want you in there yelling and screaming, of course.
1: Right.
0: Like,

0: Yeah, come and come work on your group project, come work on your own projects, whether it's work or school, it doesn't matter. We've got room. We've got the study pods if you need some quiet. We have space for people.
1: I like that, right? Some people just want to get out of the house.
0: Yeah.
1: If they work from home, they want to get out of the house and just into a different environment to just for a change. The Jacob Library is a place to keep in mind.
0: Sure is.
2: And you know, that cozy corner, the sunny corner, maybe a big chair or under the tree in the children's area. The Jacob Public Library is a great place to go. More with Carly and Alyssa talking about what's ahead for fall programming at the Jacob Public Library after Did You Know here on AM 1250 Radio.

0: Where can you go? What can you do? And the city of Steinbach and area have lots of options, including over at the Jacob Public Library. Let's listen in as Carly Koop continues her conversation with Alyssa Pankratz from the Jacob Public Library in Steinbach.
1: So you've said farewell to summer. What's happening in the fall?
2: Yeah, we've got an amazing fall of programs for stuff for everybody from age 18 months to 99 and beyond. But we're trying some really cool new stuff this year. One of the ones that we are trying out is actually run by a volunteer from the community. He's bringing Intergenerational Chess Club to the library. So whether you already play, you want to learn to play, whether you're 5 and coming with a parent, 35, or even that 99, and you just want to get into chess, we're the place for you this year.
1: I love that. I don't know how to play chess.
2: And me neither.
1: I don't think you can learn to play chess from reading. Do you know what I mean?
2: Yeah.
1: I would feel like I would need someone to tell me. So this is a great way to learn how to play chess and meet new people.
2: Exactly. Yep.
1: Awesome. Okay, so that's happening. Any other teases you can give us?
2: Yeah, we've got stuff for teens coming up. So it's a kind of a part of our library audience that we haven't done a lot for in the last few years, especially kind of since the pandemic, and we've started trying to get back into things.
1: Right.
2: So we're bringing some events back for teens. We've got things like some pillow painting. So, you come down and you get a pillowcase and you can paint whatever you want on it, whether
1: it's
2: a design or your favorite character or a quote or whatever you want. And then we've got another event where we're going to pull out our Nintendo Switch 2, play some Mario Party, Mario Kart, and serve some pizza, stuff like that. So really just a cool place to come hang out and just... Yeah, either hang out with your friends, meet new people, stuff like that. Just a place to hang out for teens.
1: And it has nothing to do with books. I like
2: exactly
1: coming back to that whole thing. The Jacob Library is more than just books.
2: It is. It's so much more than just books.
0: I love that. You want to check it out? Read the story. It's up on Steinbach Online. And maybe connect with the great folks at the library if you have any questions at all. And of course, sign up for their fall programming.
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4: 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Is it drooping? 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Is it slurred or jumbled? 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Call 911 right away. FAST. 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
5: It's Thursday, September 3rd. The morning show is what you're listening to. I'm Chris Sumner. Pink sky at night, sailor's delight. Pink sky in the morn, sailors be warned. I share that piece of weather folklore this morning because after sunrise earlier today, around 6:49 a.m., while the sky definitely had a pink hue to it as the sun's rays illuminated a cloud bank to the southwest of my studio, showers and thunderstorms are in the forecast today. There is the risk of severe thunderstorm development this afternoon and early evening. All those details coming up after the latest in local news. It's 8 o'clock.
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0: Good morning. I'm Addie Lowen. Starting the day with sunshine, clouds, and showers, possible thunderstorm. As you wrap up the day, windy as well, high of 26, humidex at 31. And your September long weekend weather details are coming up in just moments. Steinbach City Council has approved a 12-unit development on Giesbrecht Street, despite concerns from nearby residents about flooding. Residents told council Giesbrecht Street already struggles with heavy rainfall and questioned how much additional runoff the development could create. Developer Jordan Lowen explained that an engineer will develop a drainage plan.
6: When it rains, think of the property more like a bucket that you poke a pen through. it's a metered amount that's allowed to come onto a

0: street or into a ditch. It's not like a plate where it can all just spill off the parking lot. So that's part of applying for a permit and getting a development.
1: City Council approved rezoning 58 Geesbrecht Street to residential medium density to allow the multi-unit development to proceed. And a man wanted by police has turned himself in at the Steinbeck RCMP detachment. With more, here's reporter Shannon Duick.
2: Last Wednesday, RCMP issued a bulletin asking the public for information on the whereabouts of 32-year-old Dylan Falk. He was wanted on an endorsed warrant for crimes including assault with a weapon, mischief over $5,000, dangerous operation of a motor vehicle, and possession of a weapon for a dangerous purpose. Police say Falk is no longer wanted and was arrested on Tuesday by Steinbeck RCMP when he turned himself in at the detachment. I'm Shannon Duick.
1: The Jacob Public Library in Steinbeck is preparing for a busy fall, with programs planned for everyone in the community. New offerings include a chess club, teen gaming events, and workshops on seed harvesting and Indigenous beading. Alyssa Pankratz says the library is working to change how people view the space.
3: It's so much more than just books. We're working hard to change the perception of that in the community, and part of that comes through having programs and events that actually don't have anything to do with books.
1: The library says its fall programming is designed to welcome people of all ages. And summer break is giving two local teens a chance to learn what it takes to run a business. With more, here's reporter Cosette Bott.
4: 15-year-old Trace Plett of St. Anne has started a pressure washing and deep cleaning business. He says one of the biggest things he's learned is how to talk to customers.
5: I'd say my people skills have definitely improved. I've been going door to door for jobs, talking with people about what they need and how I can deliver.
4: Plett plans to adapt his business for the seasons, including raking leaves and shoveling snow. I'm Cosette Bott.
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6: Hey everybody, Linda Randall here. Super excited about coming back to Winnipeg, Manitoba, Friday, September the 18th. I'm going to bring some friends with me, and you don't want to miss it. It's going to be an incredible evening of worship and praise and thanksgiving. I've got Chris Blue coming, one of the Gaither homecoming artists, and Laura Bertan of Romania's Got Talent. You're not going to want to miss it. It's going to be at the Calvary Temple Church in Winnipeg, Manitoba, and we cannot wait to see you there. For tickets, go to lindarandall.com.
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1: Today, we're expecting a clear sky with sunshine to start the day, then clouds moving in for the afternoon, possible thunderstorm, windy at times, high of 26 with humidex at 31 degrees. Tonight, mostly cloudy sky with showers overnight, possible thunderstorm, low of 17. Tomorrow, mostly cloudy start to the day, mix of sun and cloud for the afternoon, high of 26, humidex at 33 degrees. And for Saturday of the September long weekend, arriving with a mix of sun and cloud and 28. We've got a clear sky enjoying the sunshine across southeastern Manitoba. In Niverville, Winnipeg, Grunthal, Vida, Sprague, it's 16. Clifford, Richard, St. Pierre, 15. And in Steinbeck, wind is from the east at 6 kilometers an hour, humidity at 94%, and it is 15. Get all your weather details on the Lowen Body Shop local weather page on Steinbeck Online. 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

0: teens, and no change in routine as the most popular choices. Harvest or farm work is a close third at this point. How about your family? 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Music coming up from Neil Young, the Jansen Boys, and the Giesbrecht family after this.
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amazing what can happen in 3 months. She went up there wondering what life at a fishing lodge would be like, and now she's already planning another summer there next year. Well,

0: We are into September here now, the days of summer. We can see them winding down, and we'll see what Mother Nature has planned for us today with your updated weather forecast coming up.
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4: Today, we're expecting a clear sky with sunshine to start the day. Then clouds moving in for the afternoon, possible thunderstorm, windy at times, high of 26 with humidex at 31 degrees. Tonight, mostly cloudy sky with showers overnight, possible thunderstorm, low of 17. Tomorrow, mostly cloudy start to the day, mix of sun and cloud for the afternoon, high of 26, humidex at 33 degrees. And for Saturday of the September long weekend, arriving with a mix of sun and cloud and 28. We've got a clear sky enjoying the sunshine across southeastern Manitoba. In Niverville, Winnipeg, Grunthal, Vida, Sprague, it's 16. Clifford, Richard, St. Pierre, 15. And in Steinbach, wind is from the east at 6 kilometers an hour, humidity at 94%, and it is 15. Get all your weather details on the Lowen Body Shop local weather page on Steinbach Online. I'm Addie Lowen.
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7: This is Joe Thiessen, superintendent of the Hanover School Division. As the new school year quickly approaches, I would like to extend a warm welcome to all of our new and returning students. I encourage parents, caregivers, and students to attend Meet the Teacher events hosted in our schools where you will have an opportunity to connect with your child's teacher. These events will be held early in September, and your child's school will communicate details regarding dates and times. I wish everyone a successful start to the school year.
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8: New president for Panthers Ringette, Paula Plett, says that the sport continues to grow around southeastern Manitoba and says that the Panthers program itself has played a big role in allowing young athletes to play the game they love.
9: So Ringette is, yeah, it's been growing like crazy the last few years. And I think that it just gives the girls an opportunity to feel included in something and to make new friends and just to grow their skills in skating and just being part of a team and what that all entails.
8: Platt says that they have teams for ages from U9 to up to U16, and they're hoping that more girls will come to different events throughout the year. And you can find out more details by going to the Panthers Ringette Instagram page or emailing steinbachringette@gmail.com. In American Association Baseball, the Winnipeg Goldeyes are postseason bound as they defeated Fargo Moorhead 6-2, locking in a postseason berth. Meanwhile, in Major League Baseball, the Blue Jays beat up on Cleveland 11-0, pulling them back to a game and a half behind the Guardians for the final American League wildcard spot. 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
5: It's Thursday, September 3rd, and earlier on the morning show, I spoke about the overabundance of tomatoes so many of us seem to receive every year. Listener Ann sent me an email with some suggestions of what to do, beginning with sharing with family and friends. She also suggested some great ideas, donating to a thrift store, the senior center, or a senior's housing complex. How about giving those tomatoes to a food bank or soup kitchen? And of course, you can always make salsa, tomato soup, spaghetti sauce, chili sauce, and tomato paste. And my favorite part of her note, quote, "Now gather friends and family and get to work," end quote. Love it, Anne, and thank you for sending the note. Time for the news. It's 8:30.
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7: Good morning, I'm Addie Lowen. Today, mix of sun and cloud, possible late afternoon thunderstorm, windy and a warm, high of 26, humidex at 31. Your September long weekend weather details are coming up in just moments. And Steinbeck City Council has approved a rezoning to allow a 12-unit apartment building on Geese Price Street. We get the details from reporter Judy Peters.
8: Nearby residents raised concerns about privacy, traffic, lighting, and drainage during Tuesday evening's public hearing. Deputy Mayor Michael Zwagstra made the motion to rezone 58 Geesebrecht Street to residential medium density.
9: On the face of it, going from 1 to 12 sounds like a lot, but in the world of medium density, it's actually not a massive increase, especially when you consider the size of the lot.

0: It's only going to be two-story, which frankly, many houses are two stories.
1: Council voted unanimously to approve the rezoning of the large lot, with construction not expected to begin until next year. I'm Judy Peters.
2: And Steinbeck RCMP are asking the public to help locate Stephen Davis. With more, here's reporter Shannon Duick.
3: The 53-year-old is wanted on two endorsed warrants for uttering threats, mischief, three counts of unauthorized use of a credit card, unauthorized use of computer data, three counts of theft over $5,000, and fraud. Davis stands 5 feet 10 inches tall. Police say he weighs 170 pounds and has black hair and brown eyes. His photo can be seen in the news story at SteinbeckOnline.com. Anyone knowing the whereabouts of Davis is asked to call Steinbeck RCMP or Crime Stoppers. I'm Shannon Duick.
2: And Trace Plant is only 15, but he's already thinking about his future as a business owner. The St. Antoine is putting almost all the money from his pressure washing business into savings to eventually buy a car. He says it's rewarding when customers choose his business over the competition.
4: Definitely proud because they could go with a lot of other people who do the exact same thing as me. So definitely makes me feel good when they choose me.
2: Plant says the experience has taught him how to quote jobs and manage his own business. And the Jacob Public Library in Steinbeck is preparing for a busy fall with programs planned for everyone in the community. With more, here's reporter Afton Berg.
5: New offerings include a chess club, teen gaming events, and workshops on seed harvesting and indigenous beading. Alyssa Pankratz says the library is working to change how people view the space.
6: It's so much more than just books. We're working hard to change the perception of that in the community, and part of that comes through having programs and events that actually don't have anything to do with books.
5: The library says its fall programming is designed to welcome people of all ages. I'm Afton Berg.
2: And whether you're on the go or at home, stay in the loop. 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
2: Today, we're expecting a clear sky with sunshine to start the day. Then clouds moving in for the afternoon, possible thunderstorm. Windy at times, high of 26 with humidex at 31 degrees. Tonight, mostly cloudy sky with showers overnight, possible thunderstorm, low of 17. Tomorrow, mostly cloudy start to the day, mix of sun and cloud for the afternoon, high of 26, humidex at 33 degrees. And for Saturday of the September long weekend, arriving with a mix of sun and cloud and 28. We've got a clear sky enjoying the sunshine across southeastern Manitoba. In Kleefeld, Richard St. Pierre at 16, Neverville, Winnipeg 17, Grunthal, Vida, Sprague 18 degrees. And in Steinbeck, wind is from the east-northeast at 11 kilometers an hour, humidity at 92%, and it is 16. For the latest local weather updates, visit the Lowen Body Shop weather page on Steinbeck Online. I'm Addie Lowen.
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0: in Vancouver, 10 degrees in Prince George, 16 this morning in Edmonton, Calgary, Saskatoon, and Regina, partly sunny and 15 in Winnipeg, 11 degrees in Thunder Bay, 21 already in Toronto and Montreal, 19 in Ottawa, 15 in Quebec City, 13 in Fredericton and St. John's, Halifax, 16 and 17 degrees in Charlottetown. In Canada's north, Whitehorse, 7, 15, partly cloudy in Yellowknife, partly sunny and 8 in Iqaluit. That's a look at temperatures across Canada. We're expecting showers and thunderstorms across much of southern Manitoba later today, with the risk of severe thunderstorm development later on. We'll take a look at our forecast after this.
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5: Today, we're expecting a clear sky with sunshine to start the day. Then clouds moving in for the afternoon, possible thunderstorm, windy at times, high of 26 with humidex at 31 degrees. Tonight, mostly cloudy sky with showers overnight, possible thunderstorm, low of 17. Tomorrow, mostly cloudy start to the day, mix of sun and cloud for the afternoon, high of 26, humidex at 33 degrees. And for Saturday of the September long

0: Weekend arriving with a mix of sun and cloud and 28. We've got a clear sky enjoying the sunshine across southeastern Manitoba. In Kleefeld, Richards, St. Pierre at 16, Neverville, Winnipeg 17, Grunthal, Vida, Sprague 18 degrees, and in Steinbach, wind is from the east northeast at 11 kilometers an hour, humidity at 92%, and it is 16. For the latest local weather updates, visit the Lowen Body Shop weather page on Steinbach Online. I'm Addie Lowen.
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4: And we have quite the anniversary album list for this morning. It's Thursday, September 3rd. Let's get to it. Happy anniversary to Kyle and Krista Wright. Also, happy anniversary to Len and Sharon Peters of Rosenfeld. Happy 15th anniversary to Doug and Amanda Friesen of Winkler. And we have a diamond to celebrate today. Happy 60th anniversary to Henry and Elma Martins of Gardens on 10th in Altona. To the couples on our list and throughout Southern Manitoba celebrating today, your special song from Chris Tomlin, I Will Follow.

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3: This is Compass Point, and I'm Pete Smith. Daniel 2 verse 28 says, "There is a God in heaven," while Daniel 5 verse 11 says, "There is a man in thy kingdom, a God in heaven, and a man on earth living in vital union with him. We're a formidable combination, well able to cope with Babylon's proud monarchs, whether by interrupting the sleep of one or the feast of another." The kingdom of Babylon had many eminent men at the time, but none in tune with heaven like Daniel. He alone by faith wrestled kingdoms. There is still a God in heaven, and still a need for men and women of God on earth to serve him. Rise up, O men of God, have done with lesser things. Give heart and soul and mind and strength to serve the King of Kings. Join us again soon at Compass Point.
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1: Hey everybody, Linda Randall here. Super excited about coming back to Winnipeg, Manitoba, Friday, September the 18th. I'm going to bring some friends with me, and you don't want to miss it. It's going to be an incredible evening of worship and praise and Thanksgiving. I've got Chris Blue coming, one of the Gaither Homecoming artists, and Laura Bertan of Romania's Got Talent. You're not going to want to miss it. It's going to be at the Calvary Temple Church in Winnipeg, Manitoba, and we cannot wait to see you there. For tickets, go to lindarandall.com.
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6: Good morning. I'm Addie Lowen. Today we're expecting sunshine, some clouds this afternoon, possible late afternoon thunderstorm. High of 26 with Humidex at 31. Your September long weekend weather details are coming up in just moments. And Steinbach City Council has approved a rezoning to allow a 12-unit apartment building on Giesbrecht Street. Nearby residents raised concerns about privacy, traffic, lighting, and drainage during Tuesday night's public hearing. Deputy Mayor Michael Swagstra made the motion to rezone 58 Giesbrecht Street to residential medium density.
7: On the face of it, going from 1 to 12 sounds like a lot, but in the world of medium density, it's actually not a massive increase, especially when you consider the size of the lot. It's only going to be two-story, which, frankly, many houses are two stories.
6: Council voted unanimously to approve the rezoning, with construction not expected to begin until next year. And there was a two-vehicle collision yesterday morning along the Trans-Canada Highway. With more details, here's reporter Afton Berg.
8: Steinbach RCMP say an 18-year-old man from the southeast was taken to hospital following a crash on Highway 1 west of Richer Wednesday morning. The man was a passenger in a vehicle that collided with a transport truck at about 4:41 a.m. The driver of that vehicle fled the scene and has not been identified, despite a search with police dog services. The 56-year-old transport truck driver from Saskatoon was not injured, and the investigation continues. I'm Afton Berg.
6: And the Jacob Public Library in Steinbach's first coupon book is nearly sold out, with about 50 books remaining. Alyssa Pankratz with the library says the fundraiser offers savings at local businesses while raising money for the library.
9: The community has shown up in such a big way. This is amazing. Like, we'd never even thought of doing this before, and all of the people in our community

0: community who have stopped by and picked one up and started using those coupons, just like, I'm astounded.
1: Pankratz says the money raised will help with needs, including replacing aging furniture. And Summer Brick is giving two local teens a chance to learn what it takes to run a business. 15-year-old Trace Plett of St. Anne has started a pressure washing and deep cleaning business. He says one of the biggest things he's learned is how to talk to customers.
2: I'd say my people skills have definitely improved. I've been going door to door for jobs, talking with people about what they need and how I can deliver.
1: Plett plans to adapt his business for the seasons, including raking leaves and shoveling snow. And whether you're driving, working, or relaxing, the Stabag Online app makes it easy to listen live and keep up with the local news that matters most.
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1: Today, we're expecting a clear sky with sunshine to start the day. Then clouds moving in for the afternoon, possible thunderstorm, windy at times, high of 26 with humidex at 31 degrees. Tonight, mostly cloudy sky with showers overnight, possible thunderstorm, low of 17. Tomorrow, mostly cloudy start to the day, mix of sun and cloud for the afternoon, high of 26, humidex at 33 degrees. And for Saturday of the September long weekend, arriving with a mix of sun and cloud and 28. We've got a clear sky enjoying the sunshine across southeastern Manitoba. In Kleefeld, Richards, St. Pierre at 16, Neverville, Winnipeg 17, Grunthal, Vida, Sprague 18 degrees, and in Steinbach, wind is from the east-northeast at 11 kilometers an hour, humidity at 92%, and it is 16. For the latest local weather updates, visit the Lowen Body Shop weather page on Steinbach Online. I'm Addie Lowen.
6: It's Thursday, September 3rd. Time for this morning's funeral announcements. Elise Epp, Nee Dick, 93 of Carmen, formerly of Elm Creek, passed away Tuesday, September 1st in Carmen. She is survived by two sisters, one brother, and their families. She was predeceased by her husband Victor and two sisters. The funeral service for Elise Epp, Nee Dick will be held Wednesday, 2 p.m. at Springsteen Mennonite Church, Springsteen, with burial at Springsteen Mennonite Cemetery. 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Catherine Sue Kaler, Nee Dick, 81 of Morden, passed away Monday, August 31st at Boundary Trails Health Center. She is survived by her husband, Ed, one daughter, one son, and their families. She was predeceased by one son-in-law. The funeral service for Catherine Sue Kaler, Nee Dick, will be held Saturday, 11 a.m. at Zion Evangelical Lutheran Church, Morden, with burial at Hillside Cemetery. 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

0: Rick Foster, Be Still My Soul. And good morning. I'm Chris Sumner. It is September 3rd. And boy, did the Toronto Blue Jays look good last night in Game 2 of their three-game series against the Cleveland Guardians. The Jays blanked Cleveland 11-0 with Vladimir Guerrero for a couple of moments looking more like himself. He ripped an RBI double off the wall and left and then shot an RBI single the other way to add on another run in the sixth. It definitely was a good start for Vladdy, who also had a three-run home run during the game. And Dylan Cease continues to be Dylan Cease. Scoreless ball over six innings with four strikeouts, his ERA down to 2.25. And he is definitely in that AL Cy Young race against the Yankees' Cam Schlittler. Everything going to matter going down the stretch for Dylan and that award. Now we're looking at the Jays entering play today, just a game and a half back of Cleveland, meaning if they beat Cleveland today, they could be within a half game of that final wild card spot in the American League. Of course, you can keep up to date on all things sports on the scoreboard and schedule page of our app and website.
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6: Today, we're expecting a clear sky with sunshine to start the day, then clouds moving in for the afternoon, possible thunderstorm, windy at times, high of 26 with humidex at 31 degrees. Tonight, mostly cloudy sky with showers overnight, possible thunderstorm, low of 17. Tomorrow, mostly cloudy start to the day, mix of sun and cloud for the afternoon, high of 26, humidex at 33 degrees. And for Saturday of the September long weekend, arriving with a mix of sun and cloud and 28. We've got a clear sky enjoying the sunshine across southeastern Manitoba. In Kleefeld, Richards, St. Pierre at 16, Neverville, Winnipeg 17, Grunthal, Vida, Sprague 18 degrees, and in Steinbach, wind is from the east-northeast at 11 kilometers an hour, humidity at 92%, and it is 16. For the latest local weather updates, visit the Lowen Body Shop weather page on Steinbach Online. I'm Addie Lowen.

0: Would you rather hear the story from someone who heard it from someone who heard it from someone else, or directly from the people covering it? 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
1: Good morning. I'm Addie Lowen. Starting the day with sunshine, clouds and showers, possible thunderstorm. As we wrap up the day, windy as well, high of 26, humidex at 31. And your September long weekend weather details are coming up in just moments. Steinbeck City Council has approved a 12-unit development on Giesbrecht Street, despite concerns from nearby residents about flooding. Residents told council Giesbrecht Street already struggles with heavy rainfall and questioned how much additional runoff the development could create. Developer Jordan Lowen explained that an engineer will develop a drainage plan.
2: When it rains, think of the property more like a bucket that you poke a pen through. It's a metered amount that's allowed to come onto a street or into a ditch. It's not like a plate where it can all just spill off the parking lot. So that's part of applying for a permit and getting a development.
1: City Council approved rezoning 58 Giesbrecht Street to residential medium density to allow the multi-unit development to proceed. And a man wanted by police has turned himself in at the Steinbeck RCMP detachment. With more, here's reporter Shannon Duick.
3: Last Wednesday, RCMP issued a bulletin asking the public for information on the whereabouts of 32-year-old Dylan Falk. He was wanted on an endorsed warrant for crimes including assault with a weapon, mischief over $5,000, dangerous operation of a motor vehicle, and possession of a weapon for a dangerous purpose. Police say Falk is no longer wanted and was arrested on Tuesday by Steinbeck RCMP when he turned himself in at the detachment. I'm Shannon Duick.
1: The Jacob Public Library in Steinbeck is preparing for a busy fall, with programs planned for everyone in the community. New offerings include a chess club, teen gaming events, and workshops on seed harvesting and indigenous beading. Alyssa Pankratz says the library is working to change how people view the space.
4: It's so much more than just books. We're working hard to change the perception of that in the community, and part of that comes through having programs and events that actually don't have anything to do with books.
1: The library says its fall programming is designed to welcome people of all ages. And summer break is giving two local teens a chance to learn what it takes to run a business. With more, here's reporter Cosette Bott.
5: 15-year-old Trace Plett of St. Anne has started a pressure washing and deep cleaning business. He says one of the biggest things he's learned is how to talk to customers.
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5: 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I'm Cosette Bott.
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1: Today, we're expecting a clear sky with sunshine to start the day, then clouds moving in for the afternoon, possible thunderstorm, windy at times, high of 26 with humidex at 31 degrees. Tonight, mostly cloudy sky with showers overnight, possible thunderstorm, low of 17. Tomorrow, mostly cloudy start to the day, mix of sun and cloud for the afternoon, high of 26, humidex at 33 degrees. And for Saturday of the September long weekend, arriving with a mix of sun and cloud and 28. We've got a partly sunny sky across southeastern Manitoba. In Niverville, Winnipeg, Grunthal, Vida, Sprague, Kleefeld, Richards, St. Pierre, 19. In Steinbeck, wind is from the east-northeast at 11 kilometers an hour, humidity at 85%, and it is 19. For the latest local weather updates, visit the Lowen Body Shop weather page on Steinbeck Online. I'm Addie Lowen.
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17: Taking a look at the markets, canola, November, 810.10, down 15.70. January, 822.30, down 13.60. Spring wheat, Minneapolis, September, $7.59. Hard red winter wheat, September, 295. Wheat, September, 754.75, down 9.25. Corn, September, $508, down 10.75. Oats, September, 347.50, down 7.25. Soybeans, September, $1,284. Down $17.75. Soybean meal, September, $335.70, down $3.50. Soybean oil, September, $70.50, down $1.87. Feeder cattle, September, $322.92. Live cattle, October, $212.32. Lean hogs, October, $83.85. The Canadian dollar is 72 cents. And crude oil, West Texas Intermediate, $90.96. For Golden West, I'm Glendalee Allen Vossler.
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3: Today, we're expecting a clear sky with sunshine to start the day. Then clouds moving in for the afternoon, possible thunderstorm, windy at times, high of 26 with humidex at 31 degrees. Tonight, mostly cloudy sky with showers overnight, possible thunderstorm, low of 17. Tomorrow, mostly cloudy start to the day, mix of sun and cloud for the

Sunny sky across southeastern Manitoba. In Niverville, Winnipeg, Grunthal, Vida, Sprague, Kleefeld, Richards, St. Pierre, 19. In Steinbeck, wind is from the east-northeast at 11 kilometers an hour, humidity at 85%, and it is 19. For the latest local weather updates, visit the Lowen Body Shop weather page on Steinbeck Online. I'm Addie Lowen.

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1: Today, we're expecting a clear sky with sunshine to start the day, then clouds moving in for the afternoon, possible thunderstorm, windy at times, high of 26 with humidex at 31 degrees. Tonight, mostly cloudy sky with showers overnight, possible thunderstorm, low of 17. Tomorrow, mostly cloudy start to the day, mix of sun and cloud for the afternoon, high of 26, humidex at 33 degrees. And for Saturday of the September long weekend, arriving with a mix of sun and cloud and 28. We've got a partly sunny sky across southeastern Manitoba. In Niverville, Winnipeg, Grunthal, Vida, Sprague, Kleefeld, Richards, St. Pierre, 19. In Steinbeck, wind is from the east-northeast at 11 kilometers an hour, humidity at 85%, and it is 19. For the latest local weather updates, visit the Lowen Body Shop weather page on Steinbeck Online. I'm Addie Lowen.

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7: And let's open up the birthday book for September 3rd. And on this Thursday morning, just one official wish to share. 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

partly sunny sky across southeastern Manitoba. In Niverville, Winnipeg, Grunthal, Vida, Sprague, Kleefeld, Richards, St. Pierre, 19. In Steinbeck, wind is from the east-northeast at 11 kilometers an hour, humidity at 85%, and it is 19. For the latest local weather updates, visit the Lowen Body Shop weather page on Steinbeck Online. I'm Addie Lowen.

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2: Today, we're expecting a clear sky with sunshine to start the day. Then clouds moving in for the afternoon, possible thunderstorm, windy at times, high of 26 with humidex at 31 degrees. Tonight, mostly cloudy sky with showers overnight, possible thunderstorm, low of 17. Tomorrow, mostly cloudy start to the day, mix of sun and cloud for the afternoon, high of 26, humidex at 33 degrees. And for Saturday of the September long weekend, arriving with a mix of sun and cloud and 28. We've got a partly sunny sky across southeastern Manitoba. In Niverville, Winnipeg, Grunthal, Vida, Sprague, Kleefeld, Richards, St. Pierre, 19. In Steinbeck, wind is from the east-northeast at 11 kilometers an hour, humidity at 85%, and it is 19. For the latest local weather updates, visit the Lowen Body Shop weather page on Steinbeck Online. I'm Addie Lowen.

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1: Today, we're expecting a clear sky with sunshine to start the day, then clouds moving in for the afternoon, possible thunderstorm, windy at times, high of 26 with humidex at 31 degrees. Tonight, mostly cloudy sky with showers overnight, possible thunderstorm, low of 17. Tomorrow, mostly cloudy start to the day, mix of sun and cloud for the afternoon, high of 26, humidex at 33 degrees. And for Saturday of the September long weekend, arriving with a mix of sun and cloud and 28. We've got a partly sunny sky across southeastern Manitoba. In Niverville, Winnipeg, Grunthal, Vida, Sprague, Kleefeld, Richards, St. Pierre, 19. In Steinbach, wind is from the east-northeast at 11 kilometers an hour, humidity at 85%, and it is 19. For the latest local weather updates, visit the Lowen Body Shop weather page on Steinbach Online. I'm Addie Lowen.

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3: Today, we're expecting a clear sky with sunshine to start the day. Then clouds moving in for the afternoon, possible thunderstorm, windy at times, high of 26 with humidex at 31 degrees. Tonight, mostly cloudy sky with showers overnight, possible thunderstorm, low of 17. Tomorrow, mostly cloudy start to the day, mix of sun and cloud for the afternoon, high of 26, humidex at 33 degrees. And for Saturday of the September long weekend, arriving with a mix of sun and cloud and 28. We've got a partly sunny sky across southeastern Manitoba. In Niverville, Winnipeg, Grunthal, Vida, Sprague, Kleefeld, Richards, St. Pierre, 19. In Steinbach, wind is from the east-northeast at 11 kilometers an hour, humidity at 85%, and it is 19. For the latest local weather updates, visit the Lowen Body Shop weather page on Steinbach Online. I'm Addie Lowen.
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2: Mainly cloudy today, showers and thunderstorms with a gusting wind, a high of 26 and the humidex 31. Showers this evening with overnight fog patches and a low of 17. Tomorrow, a mix of sun and cloud with a high of 26. On Saturday, partly sunny, 28 degrees, and Sunday, sunshine and 28. 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
8: 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On the surface, dividing everything equally sounds like the obvious solution. But farming families often face unique challenges. The child farming full-time may need access to the entire land base to keep the operation viable. If land is divided equally among multiple heirs, it can create financial pressure on the farming child, and in some cases threaten the future of the operation itself. That's why one of the most important estate planning conversations revolves around the difference between equal and fair.

0: 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They also help preserve family relationships. 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
6: Taking a look at your markets, starting with canola at ICE Futures Canada. The November contract is down $1.20 at $824.60 per ton. The January contract is down 80 cents at $835.10. At the Minneapolis Grain Exchange, hard red spring wheat for December down 21 cents at $7.62 per bushel. March wheat down 20 cents at $7.79. At the Chicago Board of Trade, corn for December down 3 cents at $5.40 per bushel. March corn down 3 cents at $5.55. November soybeans up 6 cents at $13.14 per bushel. January soybeans up 5 cents at $13.30. Oats for December, down 10 cents at $3.64 per bushel. March oats, down 11 cents at $3.76. On the livestock markets at the CME, lean hogs for October, down 50 cents at $83.28 per hundredweight. December hog contract, down 53 cents at $73.80. Live cattle for October, up $4.28 at $214.45. And December cattle, up $4.53 at $216.55 per hundredweight.
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10: G'day, Brad Kaler here with your Grunthal Livestock Auction Mart report for the week of August the 31st. Marketing just north of 300 head this week, we did see the market come under some pressure again. Cows on the average traded 5 to 10 lower, with beef cows at $2 to $2.30, Dairy type cows, 160 to 185, and sales up to 210 on them younger, fancier type cows. Bulls were fairly steady at $2 to $2.54, depending on quality and yield opportunities. We will have no sale next week on the September 8th day. 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We are booking our yearling sale for September the 29th, accepting dairy types

0: 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This has been Brad Kaler with your Grand Livestock Auction Mart Report. We'll see you down the road.
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11: A number of people and businesses are being impacted by the Canada-US trade war, including horse owners and farriers. A 25% tariff on horseshoes and other horse supplies is doubling to 50% starting on Tuesday. Lori Tanita owns Tanita Farrier Supplies and serves all of Saskatchewan and Manitoba with products he buys from a company in Minneapolis, as there are no Canadian alternatives.
12: I have to make a minimum order all the time of about $16,000 US, which if you figure it out with the way the dollar is, it's about 22,000 Canadian. So on that, I've been paying, say, 25%, so that would be another $5,500. And if things don't change, it'll be an additional $5,500, so the tariff would be $11,000.
11: He says he places that order about every 6 to 8 weeks. For Golden West, I'm Glendalee Allen-Voss.
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0: will not cause nitrates to accumulate because the plant will no longer be able to move nutrients as the frost will kill it.
1: The challenge for producers is that nitrate levels can't be determined by simply looking at the crop, bale, or water source. That's why Thomas repeatedly emphasized the importance of testing. Even when nitrate levels come back higher than expected, Thomas says that doesn't necessarily mean that the feed can't be used. Management strategies can often allow producers to safely incorporate higher nitrate feed into winter rations.
0: So steps to consider when managing a feed that is high in nitrates would include adapting the group of cattle to high nitrate feeds in a step-by-step fashion. You could feed higher nitrate feeds once adapted to lower risk groups such as open cows or growing feeder calves as opposed to pregnant cattle. Another management consideration is to feed grain. Feeding higher nitrate feeds later in the day as opposed to early on will allow cattle to fill up on lower nitrate feeds provided and avoid them filling up on potentially toxic feed. You could also feed multiple times per day.
1: For Golden West, I'm Glendale Allen Bossler.
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4: Mainly cloudy today, showers and thunderstorms with a gusting wind, a high of 26 and the humidex 31. Showers this evening with overnight fog patches and a low of 17. Tomorrow, a mix of sun and cloud with a high of 26. On Saturday, partly sunny, 28 degrees, and Sunday, sunshine and 28. You can always find the 7-day forecast anytime on the Low End Body Shop weather page on your Steinbach online app. I'm Judy Peters.
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5: The new president of Panthers Ringette, Paula Plett, says that the program continues to grow and that they pull players from different communities around Steinbach.
6: Yeah, so we actually pull from quite a wide area. We have girls from LaBroquerie all the way to Clefeld, as well as Bloomingdale and Mitchell.
5: They just recently had a come try event where they had a number of new Ringette players come and look. And Plett says that they're hoping to continue to build the sport going forward. And any questions, they have an Instagram page. And you can also email steinbackringette@gmail.com. Tonight, the Winnipeg Gold Eyes wrap up a series against Fargo Moorhead. Meanwhile, the Toronto Blue Jays have a pivotal game against Cleveland, as after yesterday's win, the Jays are just a game and a half back of the Guardians for that final wildcard spot in the American League. For your scores, stories, and all things sports, be sure to check out the False Front Golf Simulator Sports page on SteinbackOnline.com. I'm Dave Anthony.
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4: Taking a look at your markets, starting with canola at ICE Futures Canada. The November contract is down $1.20 at $824.60 per ton. The January contract is down 80 cents at $835.10. At the Minneapolis Grain Exchange, hard red spring wheat for December down 21 cents at $7.62 per bushel. March wheat down 20 cents at $7.79. At the Chicago Board of Trade, corn for December down 3 cents at $5.40 per bushel. March corn down 3 cents at $5.55. November soybeans up 6 cents at $13.14 per bushel. January soybeans up 5 cents at $13.30. Oats for December, down 10 cents at $3.64 per bushel. March oats, down 11 cents at $3.76. On the livestock markets at the CME, lean hogs for October, down 50 cents at $83.28 per hundredweight. December hog contract, down 53 cents at $73.80. Live cattle for October, up $4.28 at $214.45. And December cattle, up $4.53 at $216.55 per hundredweight.
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6: A number of people and businesses are being impacted by the Canada-U.S. trade war, including horse owners and farriers. A 25% tariff on horseshoes and other horse supplies is doubling to 50% starting on Tuesday. Lori Tanita owns Tanita Farrier Supplies and serves all of Saskatchewan and Manitoba with products he buys from a company in Minneapolis, as there are no Canadian alternatives.
7: I have to make a minimum order all the time of about $16,000 US, which if you figure it out with the way the dollar is, it's about 22,000 Canadian. So on that, I've been paying, say, 25%. So that would be another $5,500. And if things don't change, it'll be an additional $5,500. So the tariff would be $11,000.
6: He says he places that order about every 6 to 8 weeks. For Golden West, I'm Glendale Allen Vossler.
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1: Good afternoon. I'm Judy Peters. Showers and thunderstorms today and tonight. A look at your forecast after the news. Child care remains a challenge for the town of St. Anne as the community continues to grow. Mary Vaughn St. Vincent says the new high school is expected to include about 108 daycare spaces, but says more are still needed.
2: We certainly do everything we can in that area. We did secure a daycare 2 years ago, I think now it opened. But of course, that was just a drop in the bucket of what the needs are.
1: St. Vincent says the town continues to advocate for more child care spaces. The Hanover School Board has rescinded its mature minor motion. This follows a directive from Manitoba's education minister. And Hanover trustee Ron Falk says the board needs to respect the province's direction. You'll find more details in the article at Steinbeck Online. Steinbeck City Council has approved a rezoning to allow a 12-unit apartment building on Geesbrecht Street. Nearby residents raised concerns about privacy, traffic, lighting, and drainage during Tuesday's public hearing.

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1: Canadian Mennonite University hosts a face-to-face event September 11th at 7 titled Beyond Boundaries, Science, Space, and the Art of Discovery. 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This will be held at Marpeck Commons on Grant Avenue.
0: Winnipeg Spotlight is brought to you by the following businesses.
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0: Heartbeat from Buddy Holly on this Thursday afternoon. It is September 3rd. My name is Zach Drieger. And although we are fairly busy most weekends, my wife and I, she has plenty of different friend groups and we visit them quite often. We're always in the city and all over the map. But as of late, I've been feeling a little bit antisocial and I'm not sure why. I just feel like I've been kind of missing connections with people, not really going out of my way to do it. So I said a little prayer last week about trying to make some more connections and have the drive to go, you know, have lunch with people and enjoy some more time face to face. And sure enough, that all got answered this week. I had lunch on Tuesday with a good friend I hadn't seen in a couple of months. I had coffee this morning with someone I hadn't seen for probably over a year. And I hung out with a friend on a Wednesday while our wives went to go watch a movie. We enjoyed some pickleball together. So it's been a pretty social week. I got exactly what I prayed for. And then we got more socializing coming up this weekend. So here's hoping my battery holds up. But so far, I'm enjoying it.
1: Would you rather hear the story from someone who heard it from someone who heard it from someone else, or directly from the people covering it? 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
3: Mainly cloudy today, showers and thunderstorms with a gusting wind, a high of 26 and the humidex 31. Showers this evening with overnight fog patches and a low of 17. Tomorrow, a mix of sun and cloud with a high of 26. On Saturday, partly sunny, 28 degrees, and Sunday, sunshine and 28. You can always find the 7-day forecast anytime on the Low End Body Shop weather page on your Steinbeck Online app. I'm Judy Peters.

0: Lowen explained that an engineer will develop a drainage plan.
1: When it rains, think of the property more like a bucket that you poke a pen through. It's a metered amount that's allowed to come onto a street or into a ditch. It's not like a plate where it can all just spill off the parking lot. So that's part of applying for a permit and getting a development.
0: City Council approved rezoning 58 Eastbury Street to residential medium density to allow the multi-unit development to proceed. And summer break was giving two local teens a chance to learn what it takes to run a business. With more, here's reporter Cosette Bott.
2: 15-year-old Trace Plett of St. Anne has started a pressure washing and deep cleaning business. He says one of the biggest things he's learned is how to talk to customers.
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2: Plett plans to adapt his business for the seasons, including raking leaves and shoveling snow. I'm Cosette Bott.
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0: Mainly cloudy today, showers and thunderstorms with a gusting wind, a high of 26 and the Humidex 31. Showers this evening with overnight fog patches and a low of 17. Tomorrow, a mix of sun and cloud with a high of 26. On Saturday, partly sunny, 28 degrees, and Sunday, sunshine and 28. You can always find the 7-day forecast anytime on the Lowen Body Shop weather page on your Steinbach Online app. I'm Judy Peters.
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0: Hey everybody, Linda Randall here, super excited about coming back to Winnipeg, Manitoba, Friday, September the 18th. I'm going to bring some friends with me, and you don't want to miss it. It's going to be an incredible evening of worship and praise and thanksgiving. I've got Chris Blue coming, one of the Gaither Homecoming artists, and Laura Bertan of Romania's Got Talent. You're not going to want to miss it. It's going to be at the Calvary Temple Church in Winnipeg, Manitoba, and we cannot wait to see you there. For tickets, go to lindarandall.com.
1: This is Joe Thiessen, Superintendent of the Hanover School Division. As the new school year quickly approaches, I would like to extend a warm welcome to all of our new and returning students. I encourage parents, caregivers, and students to attend Meet the Teacher events hosted in our schools where you will have an opportunity to connect with your child's teacher. These events will be held early in September, and your child's school will communicate details regarding dates and times. I wish everyone a successful start to the school year.
2: Would you rather hear the

0: Developer Jordan Lowen explained that an engineer will develop a drainage plan.
1: When it rains, think of the property more like a bucket that you poke a pen through. It's a metered amount that's allowed to come onto a street or into a ditch. It's not like a plate where it can all just spill off the parking lot. So that's part of applying for a permit and getting a development.
0: City Council approved rezoning 58 Geesbrae Street to residential medium density to allow the multi-unit development to proceed. And summer break was giving two local teens a chance to learn what it takes to run a business. With more, here's reporter Cosette Bott.
2: 15-year-old Trace Plett of St. Anne has started a pressure washing and deep cleaning business. He says one of the biggest things he's learned is how to talk to customers.
3: I'd say my people skills have definitely improved. 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
2: 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I'm Cosette Bott.
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0: Mainly cloudy today, showers and thunderstorms with a gusting wind, a high of 26 and the humidex 31. Showers this evening with overnight fog patches and a low of 17. Tomorrow, a mix of sun and cloud with a high of 26. On Saturday, partly sunny, 28 degrees, and Sunday, sunshine and 28. You can always find the 7-day forecast anytime on the Lowen Body Shop weather page on your Steinbeck Online app. I'm Judy Peters.
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14: 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I need to take care of myself physically, mentally, spiritually, and emotionally. And so when you really see that a lot of this future stuff is really self-care, it really changes your

0: perspective on it. 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

President and CEO Alan Danroth has left the utility after 2 years, citing personal reasons. Board Chair Jamie Wilson has appointed current Chief Operating Officer Hal Turner.

0: Turner as interim CEO, effective immediately. Turner began his career with Manitoba Hydro in 1995 and previously served as interim CEO in 2024. The utility says a search for a permanent replacement will begin shortly. I'm Afton Berg.
1: Steinbeck City Council has approved a rezoning to allow a 12-unit apartment building on Geesbrae Street. Nearby residents raised concerns about privacy, traffic, lighting, and drainage during Tuesday's public hearing. Deputy Mayor Michael Zwagstrom made the motion to rezone 58 Geesbrae Street to residential medium density.
2: On the face of it, going from 1 to 12 sounds like a lot, but in the world of medium density, it's actually not a massive increase, especially when you consider the size of the lot. It's only going to be two-story, which, frankly, many houses are two stories.
1: Council voted unanimously to approve the rezoning, with construction not expected to begin until next year. You deserve to know what's happening in your community. 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
1: Showers tonight with overnight fog patches and 16 degrees. The fog lifting tomorrow morning, then it'll be mainly cloudy with a small chance of morning showers, a high of 25. On Saturday, chance of showers, 25 degrees. Sunday, a mix of sun and cloud, a high of 26. And then for Monday, showers and a high of 20. Right now in Steinbeck, we're at 20 degrees. Current weather.

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0: This is Joe Thiessen, Superintendent of the Hanover School Division. As the new school year quickly approaches, I would like to extend a warm welcome to all of our new and returning students. I encourage parents, caregivers, and students to attend Meet the Teacher events hosted in our schools where you will have an opportunity to connect with your child's teacher. These events will be held early in September, and your child's school will communicate details regarding dates and times. I wish everyone a successful start to the school year.
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0: Moment to Moment, Terry Kelly on this Thursday afternoon, 3rd of September today. My name is Zach Drieger, and in just a moment, we will get you another look at your weather details for today, tomorrow, and into the weekend. And shortly after that, birthday wishes are on the way.
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2: Showers tonight with overnight fog patches and 16 degrees. The fog lifting tomorrow morning, then it'll be mainly cloudy with a small chance of morning showers, a high of 25. On Saturday, chance of showers, 25 degrees. Sunday, a mix of sun and cloud, a high of 26. And then for Monday, showers and a high of 20. Right now in Steinbach, we're at 20 degrees. Current weather conditions can be found anytime on the Low End Body Shop weather page on your Steinbach online app. I'm Judy Peters.
3: Hey, everybody. Linda Randall here. Super excited about coming back to Winnipeg, Manitoba, Friday, September the 18th. I'm going to bring some friends with me, and you don't want to miss it. 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I've got Chris Blue coming, one of the Gaither Homecoming artists, and Laura Bertan of Romania's Got Talent. 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
4: Time for the birthday book on a Thursday afternoon. It is September 3rd, and we're going to start things off in the Boys of Ane Lions Club calendar. Birthday wishes going out to Joe Theo today. And rounding out our short and sweet list is a happy birthday wish to Ange Entz of Altona from your favorite sister. And you can tag me on that one as well. 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So to Joe, Ange, and anyone else who might be celebrating a birthday on this September 3rd, big happy birthday wishes coming from all of us here at Golden West Radio.
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2: This is Joe Thiessen, superintendent of the Hanover School Division. 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I wish everyone a successful start to the school year.
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9: Showers tonight with overnight fog patches and 16 degrees. The fog lifting tomorrow morning, then it'll be mainly cloudy with a small chance of morning showers, a high of 25. On Saturday, chance of showers, 25 degrees, a

0: Sunday, a mix of sun and cloud, a high of 26. And then for Monday, showers and a high of 20. Right now in Steinbach, we're at 20 degrees. Current weather conditions can be found anytime on the Low End Body Shop weather page on your Steinbach online app. I'm Judy Peters.
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2: My friends, we are near to the end of our day together. It's been a wonderful Thursday afternoon up until this point. However, all good things must come to an end. And we got 15 minutes left today. We're going to pack it with country gospel music to at least end on a wonderful note. And we're starting with Doyle Lawson and Quicksilver. Show me the way.

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2: Showers tonight with overnight fog patches and 16 degrees. The fog lifting tomorrow morning, then it'll be mainly cloudy with a small chance of morning showers, a high of 25. On Saturday, chance of showers, 25 degrees. Sunday, a mix of sun and cloud, a high of 26. And then for Monday, showers and a high of 20. Right now in Steinbach, we're at 20 degrees. Current weather conditions can be found anytime on the Lowen Body Shop weather page on your Steinbach online app. I'm Judy Peters.
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6: A number of people and businesses are being impacted by the Canada-U.S. trade war, including horse owners and farriers. A 25% tariff on horseshoes and other horse supplies is doubling to 50% starting on Tuesday. Lori Tanita owns Tanita Farrier Supplies and serves all of Saskatchewan and Manitoba with products he buys from a company in Minneapolis, as there are no Canadian alternatives.
7: I have to make a minimum order all the time of about $16,000 US, which if you figure it out with the way the dollar is, it's about 22,000 Canadian. So on that, I've been paying, say, 25%, so that would

0: which if you figure it out with the way the dollar is, it's about 22,000 Canadian. So on that, I've been paying, say, 25%. So that would be another $5,500. And if things don't change, it'll be an additional $5,500. So the tariff would be $11,000.
1: He says he places that order about every 6 to 8 weeks. For Golden West, I'm Glendalee Allen Vossler.
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8: Showers tonight with overnight fog patches and 16 degrees. The fog lifting tomorrow morning, then it'll be mainly cloudy with a small chance of morning showers, a high of 25. On Saturday, chance of showers, 25 degrees. Sunday, a mix of sun and cloud, a high of 26. And then for Monday, showers and a high of 20. Right now in Steinbeck, we're at 20 degrees. Current weather conditions can be found anytime on the Low End Body Shop weather page on your Steinbeck online app. I'm Judy Peters.
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12: The new president of Panthers Ringette, Paula Plett, says that the program continues to grow and that they pull players from different communities around Steinbeck.
13: Yeah, so we actually pull from quite a wide area. We have girls from Labrocque all the way to Cleefeld, as well as Blumenort and Mitchell.
12: They just recently had a come try event where they had a number of new Ringette players come and look, and Plett says that they're hoping to continue to build the sport going forward. And any questions, they have an Instagram page, and you can also email steinbackringette@gmail.com. Tonight, the Winnipeg Gold Eyes wrap up a series against Fargo Moorhead. Meanwhile, the Toronto Blue Jays have a pivotal game against Cleveland, as after yesterday's win, the Jays are just a game and a half back of the Guardians for that final wildcard spot in the American League. For your scores, stories, and all things sports, be sure to check out the False Front Golf Simulator Sports page on SteinbackOnline.com. I'm Dave Anthony.
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12: I am thrilled to be joined on SportsBeat today with the newly minted president of Panthers Ringette, Paula Plett. Paula, thanks for doing this today.
13: Thanks for

0: having me.
1: First off, congratulations on the role as president. How excited is it for you to look ahead to the 26-27 season with lots of Panthers ringette on the horizon?
0: Oh, it's very exciting. I'm very excited to step into this role, and I have an amazing board supporting me and behind me.
1: All right, so as someone who's kind of new to the maybe president role, I'm sure you're not new to ringette. Just from your point of view, how has ringette kind of grown in the community and kind of the impact it's had on young girls in sport so far?
0: So ringette is, yeah, it's been growing like crazy the last few years. And I think that it just gives the girls an opportunity to feel included in something and to make new friends and just to grow their skills in skating and just being part of a team and what that all entails.
1: The Panthers ringette program itself has also really been on the rise. What's it like to see, you know, your logo in the Southeast Event Center and hear more people talking about it and have a setup during Pistons games? What's it been like to get the logo out there and get people talking about the Panthers ringette programs a little more?
0: Oh, it's been very exciting. I love seeing us exactly involved more in at the Pistons games and just seeing our organization grow. We went from having one or two teams to we're up to, I think, six teams this year from we call our For You, our initiation year, up to U16. So we're extremely excited to see it just growing and evolving and more girls deciding to join our organization.
1: Yeah, as you know, those numbers continue to increase. Kind of what communities does Panther ringette service, Paula? Like, where are you pulling players from?
0: Yeah, so we actually pull from quite a wide area. We have girls from Laboroquery all the way to Cleefeld, as well as Bloomnort and Mitchell. So a little bit of everywhere. Is we're the only rink around the area that, like close to Steinbeck, that actually has a ringette program.
1: Paula Plett joining us on SportsBeat today, president of Panthers ringette. You touched on it. You've got six teams this year and so many people that give a lot of time to make these programs run. What can you say about the community of people around Panthers ringette, whether it be coaches, volunteers, or parents, that make this so special for the kids?
0: Well, we just had our Come Try event on Monday at the SEC, and I would say that just seeing our board even come together for that and to make it such a successful event. We had 16 girls show up, and right away, I feel like we draw them in with just the girls on our board, the coaches we put onto the ice. We have so many amazing people that volunteer countless hours to our program. And I can't say enough, though, but we have such, like I said, I have such an amazing board backing me. A lot of women now in our board that have played years of their own ringette. And it's so very fun for them to see how much has changed and evolved now that they have kids in it. As well as, yeah, we have lots of coaches that have given, that started coaching when their kid was four and they're still coaching and their kids are 15, 16. So it's just awesome to see everyone supporting us and coming alongside as we grow.
1: Paula, this is probably an unfair question, but I'm going to ask you anyway, even though, because you're new to the president's role, perhaps. But
0: yeah,
1: have you thought, have you looked maybe big picture at bringing a sizable ringette event to Steinbach? Is that something that you would like to maybe see so that these young ringette players from around Manitoba can come to Steinbach and maybe be introduced to the sport at a higher level? Is there something like that? And have you thought about it?
0: Absolutely. I mean, when we do our ringette day, which this year is October 31st. When we do that day, last year was our first year doing a ringette day, and we actually had teams, AA teams come out and show the girls higher level ringette. But yeah, absolutely, it'd be fun to have, there's teams all over that we would love to host and to introduce and just show the girls what the high level they can actually achieve to.
1: Last couple for you here, Paula. Kind of looking down the road, not just this year, but beyond, as someone who's passionate about ringette and committed to it in the Southeast, how would you like to see the sport grow? Is it just a matter of getting more kids involved, having more teams in the area? How would you like to see ringette kind of grow going forward?
0: Yeah, I would love to see more teams at all ages. We do have quite a few this year, but I would just like to see even at the higher level. We're hoping to have a U16 team this year. We haven't had one in quite a few years, so that's very exciting for us. Just seeing girls starting at even 14. We have new players starting. So just to see, we just want people to fall in love with it.

0: fall in love with the atmosphere we create in the locker rooms and in the rink. And it is so much fun when we have playoffs, everyone dresses up, and it is just such a fun thing to be part of.
1: All right, Paula, we'll wrap up with this. You mentioned you had the Come Try event. Hopefully there's going to be some more of those events in the future. But for those that maybe want to get more information, maybe want to learn a little bit more, or can maybe reach out to get their kids involved at some age group as well, what's the best way to get information on Panthers Ringette?
0: So you can email me at steinbeckringette@gmail.com and ask any questions as well. We have an Instagram account that you can look at and message there. And we also always update that with any new information.
1: Well, really looking forward to telling a lot of stories about Panthers Ringette going forward. Paula Plett, thank you so much for doing this today. I really appreciate your time.
0: Thank you.

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1: Showers tonight with overnight fog patches and 16 degrees. The fog lifting tomorrow morning, then it'll be mainly cloudy with a small chance of morning showers, a high of 25. On Saturday, chance of showers, 25 degrees. Sunday, a mix of sun and cloud, a high of 26. And then for Monday, showers and a high of 20. Right now in Steinbeck, we're at 20 degrees. Current weather conditions can be found anytime on the Low End Body Shop weather page on your Steinbeck online app. I'm Judy Peters.
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4: Showers with a risk of a thunderstorm this evening, ending near midnight, moving to cloudy skies with a small chance of drizzle. Fog patches developing overnight as well. A gusty southeast wind becoming light near midnight and a low of 16. Friday, cloudy with a small chance of showers or drizzle in the morning, then becoming a mix of sun and cloud, a high of 25. Clear skies to start off Friday night, then becoming partly cloudy after midnight, a low of 16. Saturday, cloudy, chance of showers with a high of 25. A mix of sun and cloud Sunday, small chance of showers and a high of 26. And Monday, showers, a high of 20. Check the local weather radar map anytime on the Low and Body Shop weather page on Steinbach Online. I'm Candace Dirksen.
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2: Showers with a risk of a thunderstorm this evening, ending near midnight, moving to cloudy skies with a small chance of drizzle. Fog patches developing overnight as well. A gusty southeast wind becoming light near midnight and a low of 16. Friday, cloudy with a small chance of showers or drizzle in the morning, then becoming a mix of sun and cloud, a high of 25. Clear skies to start off Friday night.